0: to continue my journey. I've had so many great memories here, winning a lot of trophies, and I've enjoyed every single day.
1: Speaking on Manchester City TV, the 26-year-old confirmed he's signed a new four-year deal. 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
1: The widow of PC Andrew Harper has described the possible early release of prisoners as deplorable. It follows reports that two of his killers could be freed early under the new Sentencing Act. Prime Minister Andy Burnham has pledged to review the scheme, which is set to begin in September. Meanwhile, the new PM's continuing to announce policies which will tackle the cost of living crisis, such as capping bus fares in England to £2.
2: The public's priority is reducing cost of living pressures. And that's what I'm doing. I'm taking a difficult look at some of the things that the government was committed to, digital ID being one example, and reprioritising.
1: MP Natalie Fleet is to step down as safeguarding minister, saying the role was making her ill. The Labour MP, who was groomed and raped as a teenager, has told the new Prime Minister's team that she couldn't stay in the job as she found it overwhelmingly triggering. French police are to formally investigate a 70-year-old woman after a British mother of four was found dead last year. 65-year-old Karen Carter was found with stab wounds by a friend in the Dordogne, where she'd lived for over a decade. Prosecutors say the investigating judge is now deciding whether to formally charge her. Final preparations are underway for the opening ceremony of the Commonwealth Games in Glasgow. The Scottish city stepped in after the Australian state of Victoria pulled out of hosting the Games. First Minister John Swinney says it's a remarkable achievement.
3: I'm so proud of the City of Glasgow, who've made these games possible. Without the City of Glasgow, the games could not have happened, and they've stepped in to make sure this competition can happen, and it's a tribute to the strength of the approach of the City of Glasgow and the operating company that's delivered these games.
1: And Amazon founder Jeff Bezos could be about to invest in Liverpool Football Club. Bezos, who's one of the world's richest men, is being linked to a syndicate looking to buy a minority stake in the club. That's the latest from Radio News Hub. I'm David Hall.
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1: Well, hello everybody. 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We cover horoscopes with Carrie's June to the Moon, and we also cover lots of topics, feel-good things, and things, you know, that we can get the week started off positively. 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

0: this is Carrie Jones, and I'm here Fridays between 11 a.m. and 2 p.m. live and loud. We talk about really hard-hitting subjects like, how do you like your chips? Do you like your biscuit dunked? And that is on Fridays with me, Carrie Jones. Oh, and not forgetting the disco half hour. So come and join me. It's worth it. We have so much fun.
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1: It's all happening Saturday the 1st of August in Hamilton. 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For more details, visit What's On Lanarkshire webpage.
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Hi there, it's Rachel here. Just dropped in to remind you to join me this Sunday between 7 and 8pm right here on Shire Radio for an hour of great country music. You can hear the likes of Miranda Lambert, Blake Shelton, John Pardee and many more. So join me this Sunday night, 7pm right here on Shire Radio for the best country music.

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1: Don't miss your chance to see internationally acclaimed Scottish singer-songwriter J.J. Jinky Gilmore live at Cumbernauld Theatre on Saturday the 15th of August. J.J. first tasted success as a joint frontman with Scottish band The Silencers, and the band toured extensively, enjoying great success across Europe. After leaving the band, he secured himself a solo deal and is now firmly established as a solo artist with 5 studio albums under his belt, and now, in 2026, his work as a solo artist has been celebrated with the release of his compilation album, The Evolution of J.J. Gilmore. So hurry and don't miss your chance to see internationally acclaimed Scottish singer-songwriter J.J. Jinky Gilmore live at Cumbernauld Theatre on Saturday, 15th of August. Tickets are priced at £23 and £25.
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1: The early prisoner release scheme is to be reviewed by the Prime Minister. It comes amid concerns by the family of murdered police officer Andrew Harper, who've been told two of his killers may be freed from prison early. From September, thousands of offenders in England and Wales will be eligible to be released under the new Sentencing Act. But Andy Burnham's vowing to re-look at the scheme.
2: I feel for the family. It's an appalling crime that was committed. The main perpetrator will not be subject to any early release. Others involved have potentially been identified, but I've spoken to the new Justice Secretary. We will review the policy together.
1: Meanwhile, the PM's been unveiling more measures to tackle the cost of living crisis. He's capped bus fares in England to £2 per journey. And three government ministers have announced they won't be serving in Andy Burnham's new administration. Safeguarding Minister Natalie Fleet, Home Office Minister Mike Tapp and former Defence Minister Al Carnes have all said they won't be taking up roles. Next, the US is due to sign a deal that will allow Saudi Arabia to develop a civilian nuclear program. The agreement will reportedly allow American companies to run nuclear power stations for the Saudis on Saudi soil. The number of police officers sacked from forces in England and Wales has hit a record high. Some 461 officers were dismissed in the past year, up from 426. A modelling scout linked to the convicted sex offender Jeffrey Epstein's been found dead in a suburb of Paris. 69-year-old Daniel Syed's name appeared thousands of times in the Epstein files, which were released by the US government. And Phil Foden has committed his future to his boyhood club, Manchester City.
3: It's always been a dream of mine to play for City. I'm lost for words, really, to continue my journey. I've had so many great memories here, winning a lot of trophies, and I've enjoyed every single day.
1: Speaking on Manchester City TV, the 26-year-old confirmed he signed a new 4-year deal. That's the latest from Radio News Hub. I'm David Hall.
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2: 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Expect big moments, classic tracks and a night that fans will absolutely love. So that's Saturday, 15th of August, Airdrie Town Hall. 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
1: Have you got a wee one that's into Miss Rachel? 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And it's going to be at 10:30 a.m. You can get in touch with Goldings to get your tickets. Not a show to be missed. 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
1: The Pearty is a hilarious comedy drama and it's coming to Straventown Mill on the 21st and the 22nd of August. Picture the scene. It's Hugman A and Castle Milk in 1968. There will be laughter, there will be tears, with humour and music from the 1960s, with a good old-fashioned rip-roaring sing-along at the finale. It will be a night to remember, and life will never be the same again. That's the Pearty at Straventown Mill on the 21st and the 22nd of August, written by the amazing Lynn Beaton. For more information, go to purpledaisychainproductions.com or visit What's On Lanarkshire.
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0: Hi, it's Brian L here. Why don't you join me on a Monday, Tuesday and Wednesday evening for the absolutely best 70s music. Sensational, I call it. 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
2: 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She was voted Comedian's Comedian of the Year and praised as one of Britain's smartest comics. 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
3: The widow of PC Andrew Harper has described the possible early release of prisoners as deplorable. It follows reports that two of his killers could be freed early under the new Sentencing Act. Prime Minister Andy Burnham has pledged to review the scheme, which is set to begin in September. Meanwhile, the new PM's continuing to announce policies which will tackle the cost of living crisis, such as capping bus fares in England to £2.
4: The public's priority is reducing cost of living pressures. And that's what I'm doing. I'm taking a difficult look at some of the things that the government was committed to, digital ID being one example, and reprioritising.
3: MP Natalie Fleet is to step down as safeguarding minister, saying the role was making her ill. The Labour MP, who was groomed and raped as a teenager, has told the new Prime Minister's team that she couldn't stay in the job as she found it overwhelmingly triggering. French police are to formally investigate a 70-year-old woman after a British mother of four was found dead last year. 65-year-old Karen Carter was found with stab wounds by a friend in the Dordogne, where she'd lived for over a decade. Prosecutors say the investigating judge is now deciding whether to formally charge her. Final preparations are underway for the opening ceremony of the Commonwealth Games in Glasgow. The Scottish city stepped in after the Australian state of Victoria pulled out of hosting the Games. First Minister Johnson Swinney says it's a remarkable achievement.
5: I'm so proud of the City of Glasgow, who've made these games possible. Without the City of Glasgow, the games could not have happened, and they've stepped in to make sure this competition can happen, and it's a tribute to the strength of the approach of the City of Glasgow and the operating company that's delivered these games.
3: And Amazon founder Jeff Bezos could be about to invest in Liverpool Football Club. Bezos, who's one of the world's richest men, is being linked to a syndicate looking to buy a minority stake in the club. That's the latest from Radio News Hub. I'm David Hall.
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1: The Big Ends Theatre Group bring another 1940s radio hour to East Kilbride Arts Centre on Saturday the 23rd of August, featuring their production of The Philadelphia Story. Just as wealthy Philadelphia socialite Tracy Lord is about to remarry her first husband, the suave and debonair C.K. Dexter Haven, arrives unexpectedly at her house. He has with him a tabloid reporter and photographer, and he is clearly intent on causing mischief. So make sure you don't miss the 1940s radio hour at the East Kilbride Arts Centre the 23rd of August at 1:15pm and 3:30pm. Tickets are priced £17.
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2: Girls' Night Out 2, Heartbreaks and Promises. 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And it's after the dancing to dance the night away. 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It's on the 14th of August, starts at 7:30pm, prices are £18 and £16 and subject to a £1.50 transaction fee at the East Kilbride Village Theatre. 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
1: The early prisoner release scheme is to be reviewed by the Prime Minister. It comes amid concerns by the family of murdered police officer Andrew Harper, who've been told two of his killers may be freed from prison early. From September, thousands of offenders in England and Wales will be eligible to be released under the new Sentencing Act. But Andy Burnham's vowing to re-look at the scheme.
2: I feel for the family. It's an appalling crime that was committed. The main perpetrator will not be subject to any early release. Others involved have potentially been identified, but I've spoken to the new Justice Secretary. We will review the policy together.
1: Meanwhile, the PM's been unveiling more measures to tackle the cost of living crisis. He's capped bus fares in England to £2 per journey. And three government ministers have announced they won't be serving in Andy Burnham's new administration. Safeguarding Minister Natalie Fleet, Home Office Minister Mike Tapp and former Defence Minister Al Carnes have all said they won't be taking up roles. Next, the US is due to sign a deal that will allow Saudi Arabia to develop a civilian nuclear programme. The agreement will reportedly allow American companies to run nuclear power stations for the Saudis on Saudi soil. The number of police officers sacked from forces in England and Wales has hit a record high. Some 461 officers were dismissed in the past year, up from 426. A modelling scout linked to the convicted sex offender Jeffrey Epstein's been found dead in a suburb of Paris. 69-year-old Daniel Syed's name appeared thousands of times in the Epstein files, which were released by the US government. And Phil Foden has committed his future to his boyhood club, Manchester City.
3: It's always been a dream of mine to play for City. I'm lost for words, really, to continue my journey. I've had so many great memories here, winning a lot of trophies, and I've enjoyed every single day.
1: Speaking on Manchester City TV, the 26-year-old confirmed he signed a new four-year deal. That's the latest from Radio News Hub. I'm David Hall.
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1: Get ready for a fun folk day at Rutherglen Town Hall on the 8th of August. The Dooley Peace Song is a tribute to the great Adam McNaughton, who is greatly missed around the Scottish folk scene. The big man with a wicked sense of humour will be remembered with performances of his songs, including The Glasgow That I Used to Know, The Dear Green Place, and The Dooley Peace Song, and many, many more. The show starts at 12:30 p.m. on the 8th of August at Rutherglen Town Hall, and tickets are just £6 with a £1.50 transaction fee. But be quick, the tickets are selling fast.
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0: Hi there, it's Alec here. Just dropped in to remind you about Vinyl Days. 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
0: Jerry Rafferty's Enduring Music is brought to life in this emotive live musical celebration at Cumbernauld Theatre on Friday the 7th of August. From Stuck in the Middle with You to Baker Street and beyond. Tickets are £23 and £25, and the Jerry Rafferty live musical celebration takes place at the Cumbernauld Theatre on Friday the 7th of August at 7:30pm.
1: 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Let us know. 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
1: The widow of PC Andrew Harper has described the possible early release of prisoners as deplorable. It follows reports that two of his killers could be freed early under the new Sentencing Act. Prime Minister Andy Burnham has pledged to review the scheme, which is set to begin in September. Meanwhile, the new PM's continuing to announce policies which will tackle the cost of living crisis, such as capping bus fares in England to £2.
2: The public's priority is reducing cost of living pressures. And that's what I'm doing. I'm taking a difficult look at some of the things that the government was committed to, digital ID being one example, and reprioritising.
1: MP Natalie Fleet is to step down as safeguarding minister, saying the role was making her ill. The Labour MP, who was groomed and raped as a teenager, has told the new Prime Minister's team that she couldn't stay in the job as she found it overwhelmingly triggering. French police are to formally investigate a 70-year-old woman after a British mother of four was found dead last year. 65-year-old Karen Carter was found with stab wounds by a friend in the Dordogne, where she'd lived for over a decade. Prosecutors say the investigating judge is now deciding whether to formally charge her. Final preparations are underway for the opening ceremony of the Commonwealth Games in Glasgow. The Scottish city stepped in after the Australian state of Victoria pulled out of hosting the Games. First Minister John Swinney says it's a remarkable achievement.
3: I'm so proud of the City of Glasgow, who've made these games possible. Without the City of Glasgow, the games could not have happened. And they've stepped in to make sure this competition can happen. And it's a tribute to the strength of the approach of the City of Glasgow and the operating company that's delivered these games.
1: And Amazon founder Jeff Bezos could be about to invest in Liverpool Football Club. Bezos, who's one of the world's richest men, is being linked to a syndicate looking to buy a minority stake in the club. That's the latest from Radio News Hub. I'm David Hall.
0: Lanarkshire weather.
4: This is your Thursday daytime weather. It will begin overcast. However, this will break up to patchy cloud and sunshine for the rest of the day. And your daytime temperature high for Lanarkshire is 21 degrees.
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welcome along. It is Solid Gold 60s. A special this week, we are going with the story of Tamla Motown. We'll look back over the next 60 minutes. And you're going to hear some great tracks all about the history of Motown. We open up with Barrett Strong and a number that was covered by the Beatles on their second album, Money, also by the Flying Lizards in the 80s. And then we went with Junior Walker and I'm a Roadrunner, Honey. So you're going to hear from the Supremes, Marvin Gaye and Tammy Terrell, the Marvelettes, the Isley Brothers, Stevie Wonder, David Ruffin, Gladys Knight, that's just for starters. And then we're going to give you the rundown of the 10 most requested songs for readers of Motown magazine, put together by Dave Marsh, DJ working out of Detroit. Surprise along the way, maybe not the number one, but the rest of them. So Motown, what a great label that was and is still with the history. Every club DJ, every disco DJ had it as fodder. You needed Motown songs in your bag, keeping people on the dance floor, like this one, going with the Diana Ross and the Supremes.

Sonic Gold 60s goes with a special Tamla Motown, the story of Motown. Back in my arms again with the Supremes there. Now, there is a white building at 2448 West Boulevard in Detroit. Yes, it is. And it has a slogan on the front of the building. It says Hitsville, USA. Now, the building is sandwiched between some modest private homes and Your Fair Lady boutique and wig room. How about that to be located? And I'll tell you what, along the way, you had this.

the 60s, wouldn't you want to be envious of Marvin Gaye? Yeah. Every woman on the label wanted to do a duet with you, whether it be Kim Weston, Diana Ross, or in many cases, Tammy Terrell. And at this place on West Grand Boulevard, it all began for Berry Gordy in the late 50s, before all of that. When Berry Gordy's record store, which was specialising mainly in jazz, went bankrupt. Now, Berry decided that he'd redefine and rework his ideas into R&B and began writing songs for several artists at the time. He was a hustler, this guy. He'd write songs, cut a demo, take it to New York, try and peddle this product for 5% royalties. However, whenever he got there, they were recorded, but they didn't actually deliver on the promises.

Isley Brothers coming up next. Now, Berry Gordy's first break came in 1957 when the Brunswick label brought a song that he had written called Reep Petite for Jackie Wilson, and that actually made Berry Gordy the princely sum of $1,000. He then wrote another one for Jackie Wilson, Lonely Teardrops, another minor hit for Jackie Wilson. Now, he had his eyes set on a local Detroit singer called Marv Johnson, who'd had a hit with You Got What It Takes. And what he actually did, he went together with him and got some hits out of it as well.

Isley Brothers, I guess I'll always love you. Now, Berry Gordy formed his own company. He called it Tamla Records first time around there, and he recognised the potential of a songwriter in a particular group that he's seen. The Miracles were the group, and of course Smokey Robinson was the guy that he spotted. First hit he had with them was Way Over There, which actually was covered later on by Edwin Starr. More about him in a moment. 60,000 copies sold of that particular song, but it's when he put together Shop Around and helped write the song with Smokey Robinson that they got their first very, very big hit on the Billboard charts. It got as high as number two. We played a little earlier Barrett Strong and Money. That was something that he loaned out as well and got a hit on that. But by 1962, the roster for Motown was looking like this. He had Mary Wells on it, the Marvelettes, Marvin Gaye, Smokey Robinson and the Miracles. And the first part of it was to get some writing teams together, and they were indeed Holland, Dozier and Holland. More about that in a moment, but I mentioned Edwin Starr. Now, this was a song that was actually recorded by him. It was a hit on Motown, but it also was a big Northern Soul hit at the time. It is Headline News.

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2: Now, this is going to seem a little bit strange pitching this one in here, but we're going to be calling Forever 15% Motown. Now, the story behind the song, courtesy of our very good friend Melvin, got into a Motown memory. The song we're going to be playing is Len Barry's 1-2-3. Now, he actually co-wrote the song, and it was released in 1965 on the American Decca label. Now, the writers were sued by Motown as it claimed from Holland Dozier in Holland that it copied one of their songs, which was Ask My Girl, a B-side of the Supremes' Baby Love. Now, Len Barry actually denied that that was the case, that he copied it, but in fact, they offered a situation that they would pay 15% of the royalties because the court case had gone on for over 2 years. And BMI now claims that it is songwriters on 1-2-3, a Holland Dozier in Holland, along with Len Barry. So Motown got 15% of this.

Beatles, remember, courtesy of Melvin there. 15% Motown, 1, 2, 3. Now, Motown roots were definitely in gospel, and the songwriters team of Holland, Dozier and Holland, get this, 28 top 10 hits in America in a 3-year period. Example of how they worked it here. Prior to joining Motown, the Four Tops had been working for the Columbia label, and they had a number one single called I Can't Help Myself. Berry Gordy told Holland, Dozier and Holland to write a follow-up very, very quickly. Here's what happened. Between 9 and midday in the morning, they wrote the song. The track was then put onto a demo and recorded in the afternoon, with Earl Van Dyke doing the backing music there. It was pressed in 3 days. A pick hit on 10 local radio stations, made number 5 on the Billboard charts within 3 weeks. That's a quick way of doing things. Now, actually, what I'm going to do on the next one by Stevie Wonder, the Royal Ruler from Radio Luxembourg, Tony Prince and myself, were playing DJ Tag once when he came in the studio, and we were talking about how to rap over a particular song. See if I can do it this time around. Right, this is Stevie Wonder. Gonna cause your back to crack, your knees to freeze, your vertebrae to sway, and your liver to quiver. On Tamla Motown, this is Claps of Thunder, Stevie Wonder. Uptight, everything's alright. When you're ready, son.

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1: Right, now the idea behind this is one that got away, a turntable hit, but it was not a chart hit. I thought I'd give you this particular one. David Ruffin was the lead voice of the Temptations on things like Beauty's Only Skin Deep, but especially on My Girl. But he had a solo career as well. This is a great record done by him, My Whole World. You're going to like this, but it was one that got away.

0: The one that got away, David Ruffin, My Whole World Ended When You Went Away. Fabulous song there on Motown, as we're going with a Motown hour here on Solid Gold 60s. A countdown coming shortly.
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0: Right, and this is where we're going to go from 10 up to 1 here, all the way over the next 30 minutes. These are the songs that were voted by the Motown readers, or the readers of a Motown magazine that came out in the 60s, and correlated, put together by Dave Marsh, a DJ in Detroit. Right, we're going to start with number 10.

So at number 10, Jimmy Ruffin, one of the great voices there, and What Becomes the Broken Hearted. Right, at number 9, this is a song from Martha Reeves and the Vandellas, written in 1963 by the legendary Holland Dozier and Holland. It's number 9.

Motown Hour is here. We're counting down the top 10 most popular songs. Earlier on, I described this guy as a poet, or Bob Dylan did. It's our number 8. Smokey Robinson and the Miracles, The Tracks of My Tears. Solid Gold 60s Motown Special.

0: number 8 on our countdown, Tracks of My Tears, Smokey Robinson. Right, stand by for number 7.
1: Hi, this is Duke Fakir of the Four Tops, and you're listening to Jeff Dorsett.

opinion, the best voice ever in Motown, shared by a lot of people, including David Lovell. Levi Stubbs, along with the Four Tops, and Duke Fakir there, the only surviving member of that group now. And Bernadette. Now, I think a lot of people would have thought this might have been at number one. It's got the great voice of David Ruffin, written by Smokey Robinson. What a song this is, but it's our number six.

0: Temptations and My Girl. Now, this particular song was covered by Brian Paul and the Tremolos and also by the Dave Clark Five, but the original is our number four from the Contours.
1: You broke my heart, 'cause I couldn't dance. You didn't even want me around. And now I'm back to let you know I can really shake 'em down.

0: get closer and closer to the top two. Just in front of the second song, an interview I did with Duke Fakir of the Four Tops, talking about how the organisation of Motown works.
1: Now, what about the organisation of Motown? We read so much about the corporation, the organisation, the suits, the dance moves. It always looked such a professional organisation.
2: Well, it was that, but of course it was more like a family organization to us. But Barry Gordy and the company wanted to show the world that his artists were well prepared, you know, that they would look professional on stage, they would act professional on stage, and, you know, that they would perform very in a professional way, whether it be soulful or just singing balance, but it would be in a very professional way. And they had a school called Artist Development. You know, if once you recorded something, they would send you over to Artist Development, and they would say, do you need arrangements? We can do that for you. You need to know how you should dress, blah, blah, blah. They would do that for you if you didn't know. We knew all of that already.

0: by Holland Dozier in Holland and number one in the UK and America in 1966. Right, let's give you the countdown of the top 10 in reverse order all the way up to number one. Have you guessed what might be number one? Well, this is the way that it lined up here. At 10, Jimmy Ruffin and What Becomes of the Broken Hearted. At 9, Love Is Like a Heatwave from Martha Reeves and the Vandellas. At 8, Smokey Robinson and the Miracles, The Tracks of My Tears. At 7, The Four Tops and Bernadette. At 6, The Temptations and My Girl. At 5, Marvin Gaye, What's Going On. At 4, The Contours and Do You Love Me. At 3, Martha Reeves and the Vandellas, Nowhere to Run. At 2, The Four Tops and Reach Out, I'll Be There. That leaves you with one track to play. This is the number one single as voted by readers to Motown Magazine, compiled by Dave Marsh. I'll leave you with this, the number one single, Marvin Gaye.
1: Jeff Dorsett. It's the number one station. It's one.

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1: Andy Burnham is to meet Scottish First Minister John Swinney later as he attends the opening ceremony of the Commonwealth Games. It's the first in-person meeting between the Scottish and UK leaders since Mr Burnham became Prime Minister on Monday. The Labour leader has signalled he doesn't want to discuss the prospect of another independence referendum with the SNP leader. But Mr Swinney is looking forward to their encounter.
2: There'll be issues in which we have different opinions. I believe Scotland should have the right to decide her own constitutional future, and I look forward to taking forward those issues in dialogue with the UK government.
1: Mr Burnham is also set to meet the First Minister of Wales, Rhinab Yorwath. The UK has withdrawn its remaining diplomatic staff from Iran as the US battered the country with a 12th night of airstrikes. Missiles struck near multiple cities as Donald Trump continues to escalate his war with Tehran, with the conflict over the key oil shipping route, the Strait of Hormuz, raging on. Last month's heatwave cost the UK economy £1.15 billion. Workers across the country also took off a total of 24 million hours or adjusted their hours during the week beginning June the 22nd. Experts say it shows the country is insufficiently adapted to climate change. Emergency services say they've responded to a tragic incident on a beach in Essex. While they've not disclosed the nature of the incident, the West Mersey Coast Guard Rescue Team have said their thoughts are with the family involved. Essex police have asked the public to avoid the area in the meantime. A new study has found that AI chatbots are just as effective as humans in giving emotional support. Systems like ChatGPT have been helping people deal with anger and fear. But Yuhui Chen, a PhD researcher at the University of Manchester, tells us about the potential risks of using AI as a therapy tool.
3: Relying too much on AI for emotional support is not like 100% good. When you rely on AI too much, they can potentially lead to rumination.
1: And a twice daily pill, which helps people with multiple sclerosis walk more easily, is to be rolled out on the NHS. Thousands of patients in England will be eligible for the drug, described as a life changer. That's the latest from Radio News Hub. I'm Frankie Hersine.
4: A home on our holiday park will help you relax.
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0: Lanarkshire weather.
6: This is your Thursday daytime weather. It will begin overcast. However, this will break up to patchy cloud and sunshine for the rest of the day. And your daytime temperature high for Lanarkshire is 21 degrees.
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0: 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What's on in Lanarkshire?
1: Yee-haw! 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
1: They're cheeky, they're hilarious, and they're backed by popular demand. Fresh from their sold-out tour, the Naked Neds return with another unforgettable night of comedy friendship and a few surprises along the way. Meet Paul, Jamie, Tony, Harry, and Bev, a group of Glasgow pals facing life's ups and downs with plenty of laughs, a few tears, and more than a few awkward moments. After one fundraising idea after another falls flat, and with life throwing them an unexpected curveball, they decide there's only one thing left to do. Strip off for a good cause. Don't miss The Naked Neds, written by Ingram Noble and directed by John Stewart, at the East Kilbride Village Theatre on Thursday, the 13th of August at 7:30 p.m. It's funny, it's touching, and completely unforgettable. That's The Naked Neds. But be quick, tickets won't stay covered up for long. Strictly 18+.
0: Got a What's On in the area soon? 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
1: Andy Burnham's announced another measure to try and bring down costs, now cutting business rates by 20% for pubs, clubs and live music venues across England. The discount will apply to nearly 32,000 hospitality businesses. Says Mr. Burnham set to meet Scotland's First Minister John Swinney later. Mr. Swinney says they have a lot to talk about.
2: The Prime Minister signalled to me that he wants to have a constructive and positive relationship with the Scottish Government, and I take the Prime Minister at his word. I've known him a long time and he said that directly to me, so I look forward to working with the Prime Minister and the UK Government to advance the interests of improving the lives of people in Scotland.
1: Mr. Burnham will also meet First Minister of Wales, Rhina Bureworth. The UK has withdrawn its remaining diplomatic staff from Iran as US airstrikes on the country enter a 12th night. Missiles have hit areas near several cities as Donald Trump intensifies the conflict with Iran, while tensions remain high around the vital Strait of Hormuz. A public memorial for Anne Widdecombe will be held later this year. Her family say a private service for family and friends will take place in the coming weeks. The 78-year-old was found dead at her home earlier this month. Joshua Kerry, who's 28, appeared in court charged with her murder. AI chatbots are just as effective as humans in giving emotional support. That's according to a new study by the University of Manchester and Durham. Yuhui Chen, a PhD researcher who is part of the study, explains why this might be the case.
3: We found that AI's responses usually contain very detailed step-by-step guidance. For example, in the job promotion field scenario, AI would say something like, maybe you can talk to your boss and we can plan how to get your next promotion working and we should start from A to B to C. But when you talk to your peers, for example, they don't usually always provide you with that detail.
1: And a new documentary all about the life of Lily Allen is coming to Amazon Prime next year. So after the success of her 2025 album West End Girl, and it'll follow her journey from the so-called Queen of MySpace to her career today. That's the latest from Radio News Hub. I'm Frankie Hersine.
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6: This is your Thursday daytime weather. It will begin overcast. However, this will break up to patchy cloud and sunshine for the rest of the day. And your daytime temperature high for Lanarkshire is 21 degrees.
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1: Don't miss your chance to see internationally acclaimed Scottish singer-songwriter J.J. 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Gilmore. 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
2: With clues, pirate songs and plenty of swashbuckling adventure, Pirate Sam's new live show at Airdrie Town Hall is perfect for all budding pirates. It's on the 25th of July at 12:30 and 3:30 at Airdrie Town Hall. And with clues, pirate songs and plenty of swashbuckling adventure, Fireman Sam's new live show is perfect for all budding pirates. Tickets are priced adult £16.50, concessions £15.50, and a family of four is £60. That is Fireman Sam live at Airdrie Town Hall on the 25th of July at 12:30 PM and 3:30 PM.
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1: Business rates are to be cut by 20% for pubs, clubs and live music venues across England. It's Andy Burnham's latest policy announcement and will apply to nearly 32,000 hospitality businesses. The Prime Minister is also due to meet Scottish First Minister John Swinney at the Commonwealth Games later. Mr Swinney is looking forward to their encounter.
2: There'll be issues in which we have different opinions. I believe Scotland should have the right to decide her own constitutional future, and I look forward to taking forward those issues in dialogue with the UK government.
1: Mr Burnham's also set to meet the First Minister of Wales, Rhina Bjorwith. The UK has withdrawn its remaining diplomatic staff from Iran as the US battered the country with a 12th night of airstrikes. Missiles struck near multiple cities as Donald Trump continues to escalate his war with Tehran, with the conflict over the key oil shipping route, the Strait of Hormuz, raging on. The Foreign Office says any British or British-Iranian nationals face a significant risk of arrest. Bullying on social media could be linked to more kids being off school. That's according to the National Foundation for Educational Research, which found that many feel students' well-being is a major factor behind rising absence rates since the pandemic. They also found that cheaper holidays and term time could be contributing. Emergency services in Essex have responded to what they describe as a tragic incident on the West Mersey beach. While the nature of the incident hasn't been disclosed, the Coast Guard say their thoughts are with the family involved. Essex police are urging anyone to stay away from the area. AI chatbots are just as effective as humans in giving emotional support. A recent study found that step-by-step guidance on dealing with emotions is what helps them most. PhD researcher Yuhui Chen explains what these results could teach us.
3: In the current clinical field, what they've always been suggesting is actually to give acknowledgement. But what we found in the study is actually sometimes you might need to really provide with detailed guidance.
1: And a twice-a-daily pill, which helps people with multiple sclerosis walk more easily, is to be rolled out on the NHS. Thousands of patients in England will be eligible for the drug, described as a life-changer.
0: Lanarkshire weather.
4: This is your Thursday daytime weather. It will begin overcast. However, this will break up to patchy cloud and sunshine for the rest of the day. And your daytime temperature high for Lanarkshire is 21 degrees.
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morning, Lanarkshire. It's Bill Key with you here on Shire Radio, the sound of Lanarkshire, in place of George today, because he's still on holiday. He's on holiday for another 2 weeks as well. So you might get me a wee bit later. Anyway, what have I got on the show today? Well, I've got the Lanarkshire 3-second challenge quiz. We've got the Don't Dare Google It quiz on the way as well. If you want a request or a song you're not hearing on the radio for ages, here's how you get in touch. It's WhatsApp 07763 656 097. And you can go to studio at shireradio.co.uk. So there's no excuse, get it in there, get your request in and I'll get them sorted out for you. My thanks to Mark, what a great show he puts on every morning. Well done, Mark, thank you very much for that. Good warm-up, man. And I'm going to keep it going here with great songs all over Lanarkshire today. The weather's not just as good, hopefully it'll get a wee bit better as the day goes on. I actually have to put a top on today. Well, you know, a wee kind of jacket thing on. But in the studio, it's nice and warm in the studio. It's freezing. Because the lights were out for most of the night, aye. So listen, if you're going out today, take us with you. You can get us on... You can get us on our app, Shire Radio. Or if you're staying in, make sure the windows are open and all the rest, and get Shire Radio on Alexa. Play Shire Radio. And guess what? It'll come and play right there now for you, and everybody in the street will hear it. Yeah. That's what we're all about here. Let everybody know where we're playing great music, great chat, and great competitions coming your way. Right, up now is this one from Matt Robertson, Uptown Funk.

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3: 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Mick Floyd is coming. 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Expect big moments, classic tracks and a night that fans will absolutely love. So that's Saturday, 15th of August, Airdrie Town Hall. Mick Floyd will be there. 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
1: Did you know that that song there was the theme tune to STV's or ITV's Ready, Steady, Go? No? Well, you do now, because I've just told you. It's so good to have you along here on Shire Radio, the sound of Lanarkshire. I'm Bill Keane. I'm sitting in here for George, who's on his holly bags. Somewhere in America, I believe. Lucky, lucky man. I wish there was me. No, no, I don't. I wish, I'm glad I'm here. Right, it's time for us to get the Lanarkshire 3-second challenge underway. This is where I describe to you a place in Lanarkshire, and you've got to tell me what it is and where it is. Ready? Steady? Here we go. Crashing woodland waterfalls, wild nature reservoirs, epic river walks. Now, if you know where that is, you know how to get in touch. It's WhatsApp 07763656097. Here it is, one more time for you then. Crashing woodland waterfalls, wild nature reserves, epic river walks. Get us on WhatsApp 07763656097. I'll get them and give you a mention on there. Or alternatively, why not get in touch on the email, which is studio@shireradio.co.uk. And I'll get them there as well, hi. I'm good. We'll give you a mention on there whether you're right or wrong. Now, Jean's been on the email already. And she says, Bill, love the show. You can get a request, Jean, don't worry. Can you play Stereophonics for me? It seems like you don't know me. Well, maybe you don't know me, but I certainly know everyone here in Shire Radio, the sound of Lanarkshire. Here it is, Jean, just for you and everyone who listens to Shire Radio.
2: Hear that

Kyle Minogue on a night like this. And I'm running like this. You've got me, Bill Kay, here in the studio, coming to you loud and proud across the airwaves of Shire Radio, the sound of Lanarkshire. Right, let's get back to the Lanarkshire 3-second challenge. I've had two people in already. Both of them are wrong, of course. Jean, you're quite close, but not close enough. And Andrea, well, you're on the other side of the city altogether as far as Lanarkshire is concerned. Go and have another guess used to. I'll give you it again. Here it is. Crashing Woodland Waterfalls, Wild Nature Reserve, Epic River Walks. 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Here is one more time for you then. Crashing Woodland Waterfalls, Wild Nature Reserves, Epic River Walks. 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Now, later on today, I'm going to take the wee dog out for a walk. I'm going to try and take the wee dog out for a walk because I had a foot operation yesterday and they numbed it, so I couldn't drive, and I can't drive this one because it's a wee bit sore. But I'm going to try and take my wee dog out for a walk. As you know, I love my wee dog, and he gets out for a walk as much as possible. But you might not get a big walk today. It might just be a wee tiny walk, maybe just round the scheme. Oh, the estate, as one says. Anyway, here's Lewis Capaldi and Pointless, right here on Shire Radio, the sound of Lanarkshire.

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I played that there for Lisa. Her mum was on the phone and she said, it's my daughter's 16th birthday, can you play Neil Sedaka for us? Just did it for you. Happy birthday, Lisa. From all here at Shire Radio. Right, it's time for me to get back to the Planet Shire 3-second challenge. Right, crashing woodlands, waterfalls, wild nature reserves, epic river walks. Well, a few of you got it right, but the first one in was Jean Cheese back in again. And this time she was correct. It was the Falls of Clyde. If you got it right at home, well done to you. If you didn't, then don't worry. We'll do another one next time here on Shire Radio, the sound of Lanarkshire. Now, don't forget, coming up in the second hour is Don't Dare Google It. That's when you put your phones away and you use your brain matter, the little grey cells, get them working. But that's all coming shortly. But first, let me tell you, this foot operation that we had yesterday, it is absolutely sore. I could cry. I'm in agony with it. When the anaesthetic wore off, it wasn't too bad. Because I was on my bed, I was resting, I wasn't standing on it. But as you know, you get up, you go about, you have to get up and get ready and get washed and all the rest of it. Oh, that's another thing, I couldn't get in and have a shower. I'm getting for a shower tomorrow, hopefully. But I had a wash, I'm not that bad. Here's Elvis Presley, Can't Help Falling In Love, on Shire Radio, the sound of Lanarkshire.

Taking us up to the top of the hour and the news is this little number from Robbie Williams. From the 90s, let me entertain you. And I hope we're doing that here in Shire Radio, the sound of Lanarkshire. Here it is.

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1: Andy Burnham is to meet Scottish First Minister John Swinney later as he attends the opening ceremony of the Commonwealth Games. It's the first in-person meeting between the Scottish and UK leaders since Mr Burnham became Prime Minister on Monday. The Labour leader has signalled he doesn't want to discuss the prospect of another independence referendum with the SNP leader. But Mr Swinney is looking forward to their encounter.
2: There'll be issues in which we have different opinions. I believe Scotland should have the right to decide her own constitutional future, and I look forward to taking forward those issues in dialogue with the UK government.
1: Mr Burnham is also set to meet the First Minister of Wales, Rhinab Yorwath. The UK has withdrawn its remaining diplomatic staff from Iran as the US battered the country with a 12th night of airstrikes. Missiles struck near multiple cities as Donald Trump continues to escalate his war with Tehran, with the conflict over the key oil shipping route, the Strait of Hormuz, raging on. Last month's heatwave cost the UK economy £1.15 billion. Workers across the country also took off a total of 24 million hours or adjusted their hours during the week beginning June the 22nd. Experts say it shows the country is insufficiently adapted to climate change. Emergency services say they've responded to a tragic incident on a beach in Essex. While they've not disclosed the nature of the incident, the West Mersey Coast Guard Rescue Team have said their thoughts are with the family involved. Essex police have asked the public to avoid the area in the meantime. A new study has found that AI chatbots are just as effective as humans in giving emotional support. Systems like ChatGPT have been helping people deal with anger and fear. But Yuhui Chen, a PhD researcher at the University of Manchester, tells us about the potential risks of using AI as a therapy tool.
3: Relying too much on AI for emotional support is not like 100% good. When you rely on AI too much, they can potentially lead to rumination.
1: And a twice daily pill which helps people with multiple sclerosis walk more easily is to be rolled out on the NHS. Thousands of patients in England will be eligible for the drug, described as a life changer. That's the latest from
0: Lanarkshire weather.
4: This is your Thursday daytime weather. It will begin overcast. However, this will break up to patchy cloud and sunshine for the rest of the day. And your daytime temperature high for Lanarkshire is 21 degrees.
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Welcome back to the second hour of the morning show here on Shire Radio, the sound of Lanarkshire, with me, the one and only Bill Kay, in the hot seat for George. And this is Billy Joel and Uptown Girl.

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Oh, well, it's time now for me to get Don't Dear Google It underway. This is where I give you some clues, and you've got to give me the answer. And for the bonus point, you've got to give me the year as well. All right, here it is then. Who had the Mass Effect with Believe? And what year was it released? If you think you know the answer to that, get on the WhatsApp, which is 077-63-656-097. Here it is one more time for you then. Who had a massive hit with Believe? And what was the year it was released? Get on the WhatsApp, which is 077-63-656-097. Or go on the email, which is studio@shireradio.co.uk. Now, what have we got on? Well, I've got a request here. And it's from Agnes. And she says, Bill, loving the show. Now, that always gets me. That's why I play these requests. Loving the show. Loving it too. Anyway, she says, Bill, can you play Elton John and Crocodile Rock? I think I'm a lie. Why no? We're going to play it right here on Shire Radio, the sound of Lanarkshire. Just for you and everyone who's listening to Shire Radio. Sit back, put your feet up, because here it is, coming to you right now.

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It's time for me to do a wee chat about it, Sheen. Boss man Alec is in, and we're having a wee chat there, and I completely forgot all about it. But never mind! Anyway, let's get back to Don't Dare Google It then. Who had the massive hit with Believe, and what year was it released? Alec, get your hand up, I'm not going to ask him, because he'll be right. It's not for you, it's for the listeners, Alec. He's just looking at me there, you should have seen his face. If you go to Twitch, you'll find out. Anyway, here it is one more time for you then. Who had a massive hit with Believe, and what year was it released? You can get us on WhatsApp, which is 07 7763 656 097, or studio at shireradio.co.uk. Leave them there and I'll get them and give you a mention on there, whether you're right or wrong, because we're good that way. Now, as I said, I'm going to try and take a dog out for a walk later on. Oh, there's my agent trying to get in contact with me. It might be a better gig than this, I don't know. Nothing's better than being in Shire Radio, that's for sure. Anyway, as I said, I'm going to take the wee dog out while I'm going to try and take him out for a walk. And I've been thinking about it. If Kate drives me down to the park, we can reverse up to the park, he can jump out and I can throw the ball for him. I don't need to walk. And I think that's what we'll be doing today. Yeah, I think that's about the easiest way, yeah. Anyway, Joanne, she's been on the email, and she says, Bill, can you play Gloria Gaynor for me? Never Say Goodbye. Well, yes, and it's rocked up, ready to go. Here it is, just for you, Joanne, and everyone who's listening to Shire Radio, the sound of Lanarkshire.

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1: Are you a fan of Coldplay? 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
0: Got a What's On in the area soon? Let us know. 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

0: Did you know that that song there reached number 16 in the UK? No, what you do now? Because I've just told you. Neil Horan, Heaven. I just like that song. It's quite slow and mellow. Slowing down for the one and only Brian Mallon. And Brian's in the studio.
1: Morning, Bill.
0: Morning. How are you?
1: I'm very well, thank you. You're standing in for George, doing a brilliant job.
0: Oh, thank you very much.
1: Yes, while he's doing Route 66.
0: What are you looking for?
1: George's my big pal, you know that.
0: Aye, but not me.
1: Oh, yeah.
0: Trying to stick in with the boss, aren't you?
1: Aye, the boss man, aye.
0: Anyway, what you got coming up in your show, George?
1: Well, I'll be here just after the 11 o'clock news.
0: All
1: 2 hours of tomfoolery and nonsense. I've got a very special guest in today. I've got Billy Mackay in, who is an author from Lanarkshire.
0: Oh.
1: And he's just written his memoirs called Who Turned the Light On, which is a powerful story about his journey from darkness into hope and all the things in between. So I'm looking forward to speaking to Billy about that.
0: I'll be listening to that as well. It sounds very interesting, Brian.
1: Yeah, it's a fascinating story, Bill. And I know that all our listeners will love to hear this story that Billy's got to tell.
0: Yep. So what else have you got in the show? You got your usual bits and pieces?
1: I've got the top 20 chart rundown from this day in history, where you play the number one and you have to guess the year. I've got the chill out zone, where you can just put your feet up with a wee cup of tea and relax to a beautiful love ballad.
0: No coffee?
1: Well, the coffee in there is rotten.
0: I'm not saying anything. It was your sister that brought it in.
1: I know it was.
0: you're dead now when you go home. Your sister dog. She'll be on that phone to you, Brian.
1: Yes,
0: that's for sure.
1: Yeah, I'm in the doghouse.
0: So listen, what time are you on it again? Just after
1: just
0: news?
1: After 11 o'clock news through to 1 o'clock, Bill.
0: Okay, well, we can listen to it coming up shortly. Okay then, what else have we got on? I've got nothing else to go on, but just to tell you, don't dare Google it, the answer to that one. Who had a massive hit with Believe, and what year was it released? Do you know, Brian?
1: I do.
0: Go for it.
1: Right, Believe was Cher.
0: Correct.
1: And I would guess around about 98.
0: Correct.
1: Oh.
0: And can you tell me how many million it sold?
1: How many what?
0: Million records did it sell?
1: About 6 million.
0: 11.
1: Really?
0: Yeah. Anyway, that's the answer. If you got it right, well done to you. If you didn't, don't worry, we'll do another one next time here on Shire Radio. This is Pretenders, Brass in Your Pocket.

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I was singing that song there. It's a good job the mics were down, because they're already emptied the whole place. Right, it's time for me to go. So thanks very much to everyone who took part in the competitions, and for your request as well. Thanks very much for that. Now, coming up at 1 o'clock today, it's the afternoon show with Stephen Cairn, followed by Dave Mack and Drive Time. But before all of that, we've got the one and only Brian McShouty Mallon with his mid-morning show. And as you had the air there, he's got a very interesting guest coming on. I'm going to be listening to that, I certainly am. So stay tuned for that, that's definitely going to be it, yep. Now, I don't know when I'll be back, whether it'll be Monday or Tuesday or Wednesday next week, but I'll be back. And I'll be covering for George as well, because he's away for 3 weeks. And I'm going to get organised, I'm going to take the dog out to the park, and I'm going to throw the ball so he can run about and come back to me, and I don't need to chase him. And that's what we're going to do today.

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1: Business rates are to be cut by 20% for pubs, clubs and live music venues across England. It's Andy Burnham's latest policy announcement and will apply it to nearly 32,000 hospitality businesses. The Prime Minister is also due to meet Scottish First Minister John Swinney at the Commonwealth Games later. Mr Swinney is looking forward to their encounter.
2: There'll be issues in which we have different opinions that I believe Scotland should have the right to decide her own constitutional future, and I look forward to taking forward those issues in dialogue with the UK government.
1: Mr Burnham is also set to meet First Minister of Wales, Rhian Ap-Iorwerth. A teenage girl and a woman in her 40s have died following an incident off the coast of West Mersey in Essex. Emergency services were called there late yesterday afternoon to report that several people had got into difficulty in the water. A third person is said to be in a serious condition. Police are appealing for anyone with information to get in touch. Bullying on social media could be linked to more kids being off school. The National Foundation for Educational Research also say students' well-being is a major factor behind rising absence rates since the pandemic. Their studies also find that cheaper holidays in term times could also be contributing. AI chatbots are just as effective as humans in giving emotional support. That's coming from a new study that's being conducted by the University of Manchester and Durham. Yuhui Chen, a PhD researcher who is part of the study, explains why this might be the case.
3: We found that AI's responses usually contain very detailed step-by-step guidance. For example, in the job promotion field scenario, AI would say something like, maybe you can talk to your boss and we can plan how to get your next promotion working and we should start from A to B to C. But when you talk to your peers, for example, they don't usually always provide you with that detail.
1: And a new documentary all about the life of Lily Allen is coming to Amazon Prime next year. It's after the success of her 2025 album West End Girl, and will follow her journey from the so-called Queen of MySpace to her career today. That's the latest from
0: Lanarkshire weather.
4: This is your Thursday daytime weather. It will begin overcast. However, this will break up to patchy cloud and sunshine for the rest of the day. And your daytime temperature high for Lanarkshire is 21 degrees.
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0: 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Are you ready for 2 hours of shouting, tomfoolery, nonsense, and a great mix of music? Good. Here's your host, Brian Mallow.
6: Yay. Yes, it's me, Brian Mallow. With 2 hours of tomfoolery and nonsense, I want to say a big thank you to Bossman Bill for the last 2 hours. Didn't he do well? So welcome along. I hope you can stay with me for the next 2 hours, or even a part of it. I promise you, you'll enjoy it. I've got a very special guest in today with a fascinating story. Listen in for that.

Oh yeah, what a great way to get the show underway. Deacon Blue there, and Real Gone Kid. Click, start that again, take two. Real Gone Kid. Playing that especially for Paul, who loved that. He's listening into the show. Good morning, Paul. Thanks very much for tuning in. You are in tune with Shire Radio, the sound of Lanarkshire. It's me, Brian Mallon. I'm here till 1 o'clock. 2 hours of tomfoolery nonsense, but not just tomfoolery nonsense. I've also got a very, very special guest in with me today that I'm really looking forward to speaking to. His name is Billy Mackay. Billy's living in Motherwell just now. He's originally from the east end of Glasgow, Berlanarkshire. And he's wrote his first book. He's the author of a story called Who Turned the Light On? And it's a very powerful story about Billy's own memoirs, about his own journey from darkness into hope. And it's a great read, and he's gave me a copy of it. Says he's going to sign it for me, so I'm going to hold him to that. Billy will be coming up in about 5-10 minutes' time. It's also the year, the 23rd of July. That was the day that Ford sold its very first car in 1903, a Model A. And it's also Daniel Radcliffe's birthday. You know him that played Harry Potter? He's 37 years old. Well, happy birthday to you. And well done to Ford, selling your first car on this day in history. Now remember, if you want to get in touch with the show, I would love to hear from you. Drop me an email, it's brian@shireradio.co.uk. Let me know who you are, where you are, and what you're up to on this lovely morning.

0: And a very good morning to June. June's got in touch with the show. She's in Prime. We're off in the caravan to Sunny Hive. Well, I hope you enjoy that, June. Take care of yourself. And I'm hoping to see you very, very soon indeed. This is Shire Radio, the sound of Lanarkshire, with me, Brian Mallon, through till 1 o'clock.
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0: Yeah, welcome back to the show. It's coming up in 15 minutes after 11. Coming up.

0: this Sabrina Carpenter there, a Please Please Me, playing all across Lanarkshire here on Shire Radio, the sound of Lanarkshire. It's me, Brian Mallon, through till 1 o'clock, and the time is just 17 minutes after 11. Now, it's time for my very special guest today. My guest is Billy Mackay. Billy's living in Motherwell just now. He's the author of Who Turned the Light On. Good morning, Billy.
1: Good morning to you, sir.
0: How are you?
1: I'm great, thank you.
0: Aye, you had a bit of bother finding us.
1: I did indeed.
0: Aye, yeah. I know. See that boss man, Alec, he never gave you the right directions. I'll be having a word with him, don't worry about that. Now, you're the author of Who Turned the Light On. It's a memoir, right, about you. It's a powerful story, I think it's safe to say, about your journey, Billy, from darkness into hope, really. Mm. Yeah, would that be safe to say that?
1: Absolutely.
0: So thanks for coming in. Welcome to Shire Radio. It's a pleasure to have you. As I say, it's very powerful. It's a very honest and open book. It's about, you know, your past, first of all. You know, you're very honest about everything. You were an ex-gang member. Violence that comes with that. Addiction. Prison. And then recovery and faith and hope. So tell us about you, Billy. Tell us about your background first, you know, and what inspired you to write this book.
1: I think my background is I was just a normal lad, like, I'm brought up in the East End of Glasgow.
0: Berlanark,
1: mm-hmm. Indeed, yeah. And, you know, through the hardships and rigours of life, I kind of, you know, in hindsight, looking back, I was able to delve into, you know, the things that caused me hurt, pain and trauma and stuff, yeah, like that, you know. And I found out that those were the real detrimental things that affected my mental and emotional health.
0: So it did affect your mental and emotional health. Would it be safe to say you had a difficult childhood, Billy?
1: I think you only know what you only know when you're in something, you know what I mean? That's

0: are normal.
1: Aye.
0: Do you know what I mean? It's like, but, you know, when you're caught up and the dynamics, say, you know, all family households have got different levels of dysfunction, and particularly your environment as well. I think life's a learning process, and like addiction is a byproduct for many people, like that suffers for, you know, all these types of things.
1: Mm-hmm. So addiction, what you're saying then is not that the problem is it's a byproduct of other problems.
0: Yeah.
1: I mean, you're very honest and open in this book, Billy, and the courage you've shown writing this is incredible. But you're not afraid to say that you battled addiction from what age?
0: If I was 12 till I was 41.
1: Right.
0: You know, I'm 62 now. So.
1: Right. So you've been clean for what?
0: 21 years.
1: 21 years? Mm. Right. I couldn't do the maths. Right. Power to your elbow for that. Now, the story itself, I mean, it's rooted in your own deeply personal story. Mm. But would you say that it's possibly relevant to anybody that's facing adversity?
0: Absolutely, you know. MD with different types of mental, emotional, which kind of manifests into physical, but in spiritual health as well, you know.
1: Mm.
0: So there's all the branches and, you know, understandings of how they come about and how you fall short in life and stuff like that. Mm. As I say, that's kind of a valued system, but... you know, the issues that's caused and the dysfunction in family units and your environment and the stresses and pressures of growing up by being put in a system where you need to meet expectations, you know,
1: yeah.
0: It causes a lot of stress. So mm-hmm. there's a whole bigger picture to people turning into addiction, and you know, addiction's not really what most people think it is.
1: Right.
0: You know?
1: Could you explain that a wee bit more?
0: Mm. So, I did a survey, and there's 400 million people suffer for the obsession of the mind. And the obsession of the mind, which can manifest into 400 million people, yeah. So obviously, like, you can see kids like obsessed with like social media and gaming and all that. So that's probably a manifestation of addiction in a lot of their lives. But in that particular time, you know, if you know, it's like. I'll come for it from a biblical perspective, if that's okay.
1: Yes, absolutely.
0: So there's two forces at work. One's God's for the greater good, and you know, and obviously wants you to do well in life, but there's an opposite force for the light, and it's the darkness. So what addiction is basically, if you can imagine putting, you know, like, well, we'll focus on drinking drugs. Because
1: right.
0: That's probably the biggest.
1: There's other poisons out there.
0: There is indeed.
1: Other poisons are available.
0: Well, power and money is the biggest addictions in the world.
1: Would you say so, aye?
0: Absolutely.
1: Right.
0: So if you put the drinking drugs aside and shelf them for a moment,
1: mm-hmm.
0: what actually happens is what addiction is it's a lie centered in the mind.
1: Mm-hmm.
0: And it's that lie in relation to the underlying issues of that lie convinces you that it's a good idea to take a drink or a drug. And these being medications, what they do is they suppress your emotional well-being. So what the lie in the mind does is it taps into the memory that it got, you know, that you get put at ease prior to, and then the loop begins to form. So the loop is based on a lie, because taking a drink or a drug is never a good idea, because all it does is suppress and push the emotions down, which obviously leads to all sorts of health issues. But so you end up with two bags. You end up with the addiction and the lie in the mind that convinces you that it's doing you a favour. And you don't have the toolkit to deal with the mental and emotional problems for the hardships in life, if that makes sense.
1: That's a good way of putting it, the toolkit. You know.
0: Yeah.
1: Because at that point in time, you think it's the only answer, don't you? You know.
0: Absolutely, and it's like, you know, that dark force in your mind, or that mental health issue, or I think they call it imposter syndrome these days.
1: Imposter syndrome.
0: And that, you know, that deceives you. And what it does is it rolls into a kind of a loop where addiction actually doesn't become, you know, you don't have a choice, you know. So I never had the choice. I did when I was young, but addiction centred in the mind disempowers you for your choice, because you've got to comply to the stories and the commentary in your mind. And the more you do it, the more it becomes embedded in your subconscious mind, so it becomes a habit, a pattern, and then you become powerless. And it begins to dictate and dominate your mind, so you're out of control. You know what I mean? And that's a mental health issue, because insanity was the real definition for insanity was defined by Einstein, who basically says when you repeat the same thing and expect a different result, and the result's no any different.
1: Was that Einstein?
0: That's Einstein that came up with that. So
1: I've heard that, but I didn't know it was Einstein.
0: It was Einstein that done that. So addiction's insanity. Yeah. Do you know what I mean? And if you had a choice, you would choose to put it down because of the pain, the hurt, the harm, and the trauma that it causes. You know,
1: not just to you, to everyone around you.
0: Well, you know, that's in the book as well. Mm-hmm. The beginning of the book is how we split that. And, you know, my mother blamed herself for many, many years that it was something to do with her blueprint in life. You know, her moral code of conduct was failing. And actually, I split that up and I tell people what I did. Addiction is and how it isn't any the parents' fault, if that makes sense.
1: Okay. Well, that's very eloquently put, Billy, if I may say. We're going to take a wee break now, because you were given a cup of tea and you haven't had a chance to drink it yet. I noticed that. I never got a cup. What's going on here, Bill? Right, we're going to play a wee bit of music. Now, when we come back, I want to, if I may, talk to you about the challenges in actually writing the book, right? I'm sure there was many.
0: Many.
1: Yeah. Want to talk about how you've found help through your Christian faith, right? Which plays a really important part in your story. And you're now spending the rest of your life, I think, basically, working very closely with people that are affected with the issues that you had to deal with, Billy. You're a completely different person now to what you were then. So we'll talk about all that when we come back. Right now, here's a wee bit of Blondie.

0: There you go, that's Blondie there in Denis. It's 11:30 on Thursday. What are we on now? The 23rd of July. Oh, it's Commonwealth Games starting tonight. The opening ceremony's tonight at the Hydro. You going to that, Billy?
1: No, not really.
0: I watch on the telly, though, right? Right, so I'm in conversation just now with Billy Mackay. Billy's the author. You're a debut author. This is your first, right? Your first foray into the literary world. Author of Who Turned the Light On? And it's a, oh, God, it's a powerful story about Billy's sometimes heartbreaking journey from darkness to hope. Billy, can I just ask, was it a hard book to write?
1: I kind of wrote it in parts, you know. I'm a big believer in the spirit of the Holy Spirit, so over a period of about 2 years I got kind of a downloads and put it together.
0: Right.
1: It was really difficult. And it was quite baffling because when I actually read over it, like when the whole article was finished, and I started to go over my childhood and stuff, it began to bring parts up for me that were, you know, in my childhood that were still broken.
0: Right.
1: You know?
0: That you didn't know were still there.
1: I didn't know. And
0: in your conscience, in your psyche.
1: Absolutely, aye. So, you know, but I'm really in a fortunate place in relation to, you know, no blocking or putting any masks on in relation to being pridefully to unfolding my tears and stuff like that. So I think that's actually a good thing, you know.
0: I know, oh, definitely. And, you know, you would have had to have revisited a lot of dark times when you were writing the book, eh?
1: Absolutely.
0: Aye.
1: That kind of a,
0: you know, couple of tears brought to the eye.
1: Loads of tears. Because the mind doesn't know the difference.
0: No.
1: You know what I mean? If you're regenerating or regurgitating stuff, the mind will deal with the feelings and emotions in relation to whether that's happening in your mind now or then. It's the same story that's in your mind.
0: Aye. Now, Billy, your Christian faith plays an important part in your story. Tell us about that. Have you always been in Christian faith?
1: I think sporadically I was brought up with Catholicism.
0: Right.
1: But my limited understanding and sporadic teachings were, I didn't really want to go to chapel and stuff like that because I was quite rebellious a boy, so being forced to go kind of a created resentment.
0: So you were no altar boy, Billy?
1: I was no altar boy, no. And I had a few encounters which are in the book with monks and stuff. I was put in a home and I was really vulnerable and insecure, and I ran away from that home. And in the days, they put me in an easy chair and caned my bare bottom like 6 times on a few occasions. So that brought resentment in relation to, you know, if they're godly, then I don't really want anything to do with God, you know what I mean? So yeah. I was blocked off with God because of the lens that I looked through. Mm-hmm. I looked through in relation to happenings with what I perceived to be holy people at the time. So
0: aye,
1: there was lots of mental box.
0: Because you wrote in your book about Nunro Abbey.
1: I did.
0: And was that where that incident happened?
1: No, it was in St. Joseph's in Tranent.
0: Right.
1: It was a boys' home run by monks, you know.
0: Mm. So right. That's obviously left some emotional, mental scars with you. Yeah, right. But anyway, this story's got a happy ending, Billy.
1: It has indeed.
0: Aye, because you've now turned the horrors that you've had to endure into a positive. Tell us about that. You're now working closely with people that have endured your issues, yeah?
1: I mean, the book's only out, like 10 weeks, you know, so there's been 5 prisons. I did 11 years in prison. You know, that was the consequences of my behaviour in relation to addiction. But I'm going deeper than that. I'm trying to help people to see that addiction is a byproduct. You need to look at the underlying issues.
0: Mm-hmm.
1: Do you know what I mean? And that's one of the main topics. It's just people don't repeat the same patterns.
0: Mm-hmm.
1: Because I repeated the same pattern every time I got out of prison. This entity, this dark entity in my mind would come in and convince me again. So that was the real problem. You know what I mean?
0: Mm-hmm.
1: You know, stories and commentary in relation to I should go and get a drink and a drug first.
0: Mm-hmm.
1: Do you know what I mean? And then I'd be able to cope and function in life.
0: Mm-hmm.
1: So the problems, it's like spiritual warfare, it's internal battles into the mind.
0: Yeah.
1: Do you know what I mean?
0: I know,
1: and
0: I know exactly.
1: People don't see that.
0: But the thing is, you're now helping people that have been through all that as well. How do you, you know, how does this manifest itself, the help? Do you go out and speak to community centres or prisons, or what happens? How do you do it?
1: Well, I paid the piper as well. You know, the piper has to be paid, like, so I still suffer from chronic fatigue issues,
0: you
1: know what I mean? And which is, you know, chronic fatigue in the fibromyalgia family, and that predominantly comes from a timeline of trauma. Do you know what I mean? That's a byproduct of a timeline of trauma.
0: Mm-hmm.
1: And plus, I was a heavy codependent. My mother did everything for everybody, and I did, you know, that formed my character. And I did that as well, even in recovery.
0: Mm-hmm.
1: Do you know what I mean? I became very altruistic in nature, and it was to my detriment.
0: Mm-hmm.
1: Do you know what I mean? And so over the last few years, I've had to keep, you know, my own house in order in relation to looking after me,
0: mm-hmm.
1: you know, my mental, emotional, physical health through, you know, spirituality. So when I'm okay, I'll make choices to help other people,
0: mm-hmm.
1: because when I'm no okay, what you do is you resonate where you're at.
0: Right.
1: Do you know what I mean?
0: Uh-huh.
1: So, and I did that for years, and you know, I choose not to do that now, because, you know, when you see something for what it is, you know, like, you spot it, you've got it,
0: mm-hmm.
1: and you become aware of it, and then you can implement changes.
0: Mm-hmm.
1: Do you know what I mean? So I need to look after my own well-being.
0: Oh, definitely. That's got to come first.
1: I didn't learn that until I was like...
0: Nobody tells you that.
1: I know.
0: So, you've been 21 years... clean and sober, right? And now you've decided to write this book, painstaking. The challenges you met writing the book were quite immense, but it's so good that you've done it. You didn't write this book to make money, Billy.
1: No, there's no financial gain in the book. The book is a mission that I got for the Holy Spirit, and my aims and objectives are to transform the message in the book to help predominantly the lost in the world.
0: Mm-hmm.
1: You know, and that's not just alkies and alcoholics, because there's all sorts of, you know, codependency and millions of different toolkits and stuff, and it's really designed to help, you know, for people with short attention spans.
0: And, mm-hmm. How can you buy the book, Billy?
1: The book's on Amazon.
0: Right.
1: It's called Who Turned the Light On?
0: Who Turned the Light On?
1: Yeah.
0: By Billy Mackay.
1: Mm. I'm on TikTok as well. I'm called Who Turned the Light On TikTok.
0: Oh, your TikTok handle's Who Turned the Light On?
1: Aye, and The Light On is on Facebook and Instagram.
0: Right, okay then. Now, it's a non-profit an enterprise, right?
1: Mm.
0: Because what you're doing is, Billy, any profit you do make from, you make £2 or £3 for each book, but that, you then buy books to donate. Who do you donate to?
1: Well, people, like, when I go to events and stuff like that, if there's people there that's in poverty or honestly can't afford it, then they'll get a free book. But my main objective is to institutions and prisons.
0: Right.
1: So I'll be donating, like, as many books as I can to the, as I say, it's just like 10 weeks, and I've got 6 prisons to go to.
0: Right.
1: And so I'll be donating like a lot of books to each prison and stuff like that. So
0: well done.
1: The you know the £2 or £3 that comes off of each book is into a pot to buy me books, and that means like people that help me will be helping them as well. You know?
0: And if you're able to help one person,
1: absolutely,
0: it's made it all worthwhile then.
1: Yeah.
0: What kind of reaction are you getting to the book since it's been published?
1: I think like, you know, most of the, I think it's resonating with people, and it's flagging up stuff. Do you know what I mean? But that comes in different shapes and forms. Like,
0: mm-hmm.
1: You get criticised for people like that have takes on it that are dark in nature, and that's people like me who I used to be.
0: The person you used to be.
1: And I see that for what it is, you know what I mean?
0: Aye.
1: So I just leave it with them,
0: that.
1: You know?
0: Yeah.
1: Or
0: yeah.
1: I'll try and help them, you know what I mean? Because that's the people that need the help.
0: So overall, a great reaction. The sales are going well, I believe.
1: I mean, like, we've moved about 1,000 books, kind of a locally.
0: That's in the space of, what, a month?
1: I just over 2 months.
0: Over 2 months?
1: Just over 2 months, and we've got a new book launch coming up, so...
0: Right. Well, when's the book launch?
1: It's on the 15th of August in the Router Hall in Rutherglen.
0: All right.
1: At 7 PM. You need to go on to Eventbrite to register.
0: Yeah, right, okay. Billy, thanks very much for coming in and sharing your... So honestly and openly, your story. Many of our listeners here at Shire Radio will hopefully find a lot of encouragement and hope from its pages, and I wish you every success with the book, Billy. Thank you very much indeed for coming in.
1: Thanks for having me.
0: Thank you. Bye, Billy.

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1: Don't miss your chance to see internationally acclaimed Scottish singer-songwriter J.J. Jinky Gilmore live at Cumbernauld Theatre on Saturday the 15th of August. J.J. first tasted success as a joint frontman with Scottish band The Silencers, and the band toured extensively, enjoying great success across Europe. After leading the band, he secured himself a solo deal and is now firmly established as a solo artist with five studio albums under his belt, and now, in 2026, his work as a solo artist has been celebrated with the release of his album, The Evolution of J.J. Gilmore. So hurry and don't miss your chance to see internationally acclaimed Scottish singer-songwriter J.J. Jinky Gilmore live at Cumbernauld Theatre on Saturday, 15th of August. Tickets are priced at £23 and £25.
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0: I just love that. That's Lucy Silvers there in Breathe In, playing all across Lanarkshire, here on Shire Radio. The sound of Lanarkshire. It's me, Brian Mallon, through till 1 o'clock. Just coming up on 7 minutes to midday. Just got to read out a few of your messages that you've been sending in about my chat with Billy Mackay. Billy, of course, is he's originally from the East End of Glasgow, but he's now living in Motherwell, and he's became an author. He's written his memoirs called Who Turned the Light On? It's a book all about addiction, prison, and redemption. When all hope is gone and the truth finally breaks through. It's a fascinating read. You can catch it on Amazon. It's called Who Turned the Light On by Billy Mackay. Please give it a read. Fascinating story, and it's going to help a lot of people. It'll resonate with a lot of people that are out there. And Billy is taking no profit from it. Any profit that is made will be put back in to donating books into prisons, recovery groups, and into the hands of those who need it most. So let's see about your feedback on it. We'll get Chris is in Forgewood. Chris says, that was brilliant listening to Billy speaking there. It was, you're right. Lucy and Mika Lerner says, what an inspiration. And Tom in Shorts is wanting to know where he can buy the book. Well, you can go on to Amazon, Tom, and buy the book on Amazon. Right. It's called Who Turned the Light On? And it's by Billy Mackay. Tell everybody. Tell 10 to tell 10 to tell 10.
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Stumbling In, that's Suzy Quatro there and Chris Norman. Right, let's go up to the 12 o'clock news now with Sonny Federa and Sundays. Come back after the news, we'll get all

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1: Andy Burnham's announced another measure to bring down costs, now cutting business rates by 20% for pubs, clubs and live music across England. The discount will apply to nearly 32,000 hospitality businesses. It sounds Mr. Burnham set to meet Scotland's First Minister, John Swinney, later. Mr. Swinney says they have a lot to talk about.
2: The Prime Minister signalled to me that he wants to have a constructive and positive relationship with the Scottish Government, and I take the Prime Minister at his word. I've known him a long time, and he said that directly to me, so I look forward to working with the Prime Minister and the UK government to advance the interests of improving the lives of people in Scotland.
1: A teenage girl and a woman have died after a group got into difficulty in the water off the coast of West Mersey. Essex police say they were called by the ambulance service late yesterday afternoon. A third person is also said to be in a serious condition in hospital. Police believe that they were all known to each other. A public memorial for Anne Widdecombe will be held later this year. The 78-year-old was found dead at her home earlier this month. Joshua Kerry, who's 28 and from Rotherham, appeared in court charged with her murder. AI chatbots could be just as effective as humans in giving emotional support. A recent study found that step-by-step guidance on dealing with emotions is what helps the most. PhD researcher Yuhui Chun explains what these results could teach us.
3: In the current clinical field, what they've always been suggesting is actually to give acknowledgement. But what we found in the study is actually sometimes you might need to really provide with detailed guidance. And I think human can really learn from AI in that aspect.
1: Over three quarters of UK airports have raised or introduced drop-off fees in the past year. The average cost increased by a third. An Airports UK spokesperson says it's part of the business model and helps support a wide variety of flights. And a twice-daily pill, which helps people with multiple sclerosis walk more easily, is to be rolled out on the NHS. Thousands of patients in England will be eligible for the drug, described as a life-changer. That's the latest for
0: Lanarkshire weather.
4: This is your Thursday daytime weather. It will begin overcast. However, this will break up to patchy cloud and sunshine for the rest of the day. And your daytime temperature high for Lanarkshire is 21 degrees.
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0: There you go, that was Albert Hammond there. From the 70s, I believe, in Free Electric Band. Coming up on 7 minutes after midday. It's Thursday the 23rd of July. And it's me, Brian Mallon, through till 1 o'clock here on Shire Radio, the sound of Lanarkshire. Nice day out there now. I knew the sun would come out eventually, and it has. So still getting a lot of feedback in from Billy Mackay's chat with us. A lot of people were very impressed with the way Billy spoke, yes. An inspiration, a lot of you are saying, yes, absolutely, couldn't agree more. So coming up on this hour, it's the chill out zone in about 10 minutes, thanks to Margaret and Seafar. Margaret suggested this song, I'm so glad she did. It's one of the best love songs of the 1990s. It was a huge hit worldwide. You are going to enjoy it, and you don't have long to wait. About 10 minutes and we'll be doing the chill out zone. So put the kettle on now. We'll also have the top 20 chart rundown from this day in history. It was the year that Channel 4 started. Channel 4, are you old enough to remember when Channel 4 began? Remember we used to have only 3 channels? I'm old enough to remember we had only 2 channels. But anyway, that's another thing. It was also the year that E.T. came home. And the favourite chocolate bar in this year was the Marathon. Remember the Marathon? Alec, you're in. Can you remember the Marathon?
1: I remember, but I'm trying to remember Channel 4.
0: Channel 4?
1: Yeah, so we're talking the 80s here, guys.
0: Ah, but don't tell me.
1: We're talking. Actually, you were talking about Billy there.
0: Billy Mackay, yes.
1: I had him down the corridor, and Rachel was in sorting her stuff out for the country show.
0: Right.
1: And what a country chat they two had.
0: Did they?
1: Oh, they were talking country, like, way above my head.
0: Right, so Billy's obviously right into his country.
1: Yeah, hey, they're good. Talking about this one. And I'm like, right, guys, I'll leave you to it. I'll come back in 5 minutes.
0: Well, maybe Rachel could have him in as a guest.
1: Well, you know, and they were talking a bit off.
0: Because he can talk, Billy. Oh, he can talk, yes.
1: Hidden talents.
0: Right, okay. So Channel 4, if you don't tell me, but would you think, right, I haven't even got the answer.
1: You have not got the answer, but I just put so many fingers up there.
0: Yeah, and it was the year that E.T.
1: I never watched that.
0: You've never seen E.T.?
1: No, I never fancied that.
0: Oh, E.T.'s a brilliant film, Alec.
1: Is it?
0: Aye. And it was the year that the favourite chocolate bar was the Marathon.
1: And they changed it to Snickers.
0: Snickers!
1: And then they changed it back to Marathon sort of thing after a while.
0: I think that was just a special edition.
1: Was it?
0: For something. But it's still Snickers now. Right, okay. Oh, there's no intro. Let me see if I can get a song. Oh, what about a 6 second intro?
1: 6 seconds?
0: Yes, a 6 second intro. Right,
1: go for it. Because I did get the one just after the news.
0: Did you? The Albert Hammond one, yeah. Right, this is a 6 second intro, so you've got 6 seconds, right? You ready?
1: Yeah.
0: Here we go. Oh!
1: It was some Moody Blues.
0: Oh! You're on Shire Radio, the sound of Lanarkshire.

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I'm Stephen Kearns and I'm

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0: a perfect song for a perfect sunny day all across Lanarkshire. Oh, listen, what are you doing tomorrow between 11 and 2? Because I won't be here.
1: Hi there, this is Carrie Jones, and I'm here Fridays between 11 a.m. and 2 p.m. live and loud. We talk about really hard-hitting subjects like, how do you like your chips? Do you like your biscuit dunked? And that is on Fridays with me, Carrie Jones. Oh, and not forgetting the disco half hour. So come and join me. It's worth it. We have so much fun.
0: I wouldn't miss it for the world, Carrie. That's Carrie Jones on Shire Radio, tomorrow between 11 and 2. Right, you know what that music means, don't you?

It's time for the chill out zone. Thanks to Margaret and Seafar. Margaret emailed me in at brian@shireradio.co.uk and she said, I would love it if you could include this in your chill out zone. Well, here we go, Margaret. This is for you. It's one of the best love songs of the 1990s, and it's still loved almost 30 years later. It was a huge hit in America, and it became the only song ever to spend its first 52 weeks inside the top 30. It only reached number 4 here in the UK, but it was the 10th biggest selling song of 1998. The writer expresses his longing for his wife and family. I want to stand with you on a mountain. I want to bathe with you in the sea. I want to lay like this forever until the sky falls down on me.

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1: And coming up after this, it's the top 20 chart rundown from this day in history. Let's see if you can correctly guess the year.

Greetings, pop pickers. It's the top 20 chart rundown from this day in history. New at 20, Bad Manners and My Girl Lollipop. Down 4 to 19, Bananarama and Shy Boy. Last week's 20 is up to 18, it's the Fun Boy 3 and Summertime. Down 6 to 17, Love is in Control, that's Donna Summer. And Hazy Fantasy are up to 16 with John Wayne as Big Leggy. Up 3 to 15, Survivor and Eye of the Tiger. And down at 14, it's Trio and Da Da Da. Up 4 to 13, Dixie's Midnight Runners, Come On Eileen. Up to 12, I Eat Cannibals, Toto Coelho. And up 3 to 11, it's Haircut 100 and Nobody's Fool. And here's your top 10, but can you guess the year? Up 2 to 10, it's the Kids from Fame and High Fidelity. Down at 9, Paul McCartney, Take It Away. Up 8, 2-8, Stool Pigeon, Kid Creole and the Coconuts. Up at 7 from last week's 8, it's the Bell Stars and the Clapping Song. Down 2 to 6, it's Japan and I Second That Emotion. Up 2 to 5, it's the Firm and Arthur Daly, He's Alright. Last week's 7's up at 4, Driving In My Car, Madness. The top 3 are all non-movers. At 3, it's Hot Chocolate, It Started With A Kiss. Non-mover at 2 is Yazoo and Don't Go. And a non-mover at number 1, the second of 3 weeks at number 1, for Irene Cara and Fame. But what was the year?

Oh, yes. Irene Cara was number one in this day in history with Fame. But what was the year? Thanks for sending in your guesses. I'll be getting to them in a few seconds' time. But let's give you some clues of things that happened in this year. Channel 4 was launched in November of this year. The very first voice ever heard on Channel 4, you know who that was? It was a friend of Shire Radio, the one and only Paul Coyer. Yeah, Channel 4 was launched in this year. It was the year that E.T. came home. Yeah, the fabulous movie E.T. came out in this year. It was also the year that opal fruits were the most popular sweet in the UK. Opal fruits went on to become Starburst, I think, and the top chocolate bar in this year was the Marathon. Went on to become Snickers, of course. So let's get to your guesses then. Bossman Alec and Rachel, Rachel, who does the country show at 7 o'clock on a Sunday evening. They were in, they said 19 blah blah blah, and they were right. Nearly gave it away there. Terry in New Mains, you were 2 years out. Alice and Clellan, you hit the bar, Alice. You were 1 year out. Did anybody else get it right apart from Bossman Alec and Rachel? Well, yes. Well done to Bobby and Calder Crooks. And Mary's over there in Bothwell. So Bobby, Alec, Rachel and Mary, take a bow. You got the year right. 1982.

0: yes. The TV show Fame was all over the TV and this year. Irene Cara was number one with Fame. And the kids from Fame were in the charts with that one.
1: 1982.

0: that mate, you're gonna do it. And he sells the odd dodgy motor now and then. Well, ain't a crime, is it? Well, yeah, it's a crime, yeah, technically. But it's a bit under the arm the way the ace starts to sit on his daily.
1: Yeah, that's right.
0: The hero.
1: Yeah, all right, all right.
0: I mean, just because he happens to have done a bit of Bourbon Petty when he was a saltsman, he ought to do it for information of character, all right?
1: Don't make you a criminal, does it?
0: Said,
1: well, technically, aye, it does.
0: He said he'll fall off the back of a lorry.
1: That was different times in 1982. That was the firm. They were at number five in the charts. Did you get the year right? 1982.
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7: 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Fresh from their sold-out tour, the Naked Neds return with another unforgettable night of comedy friendship and a few surprises along the way. Meet Paul, Jamie, Tony, Harry and Bev, a group of Glasgow pals facing life's ups and downs with plenty of laughs, a few tears and more than a few awkward moments. After one fundraising idea after another falls flat and with life throwing them an unexpected curveball, they decide there's only one thing left to do. Strip off for a good cause. Don't miss the Naked Neds, written by Ingram Noble and directed by John Stewart, at the East Kilbride Village Theatre on Thursday, the 13th of August at 7:30pm. It's funny, it's touching and completely unforgettable. That's the Naked Neds. But be quick, tickets won't stay covered up for long. Strictly 18+.
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0: yeah, taking you back to the summer of love, 1967. That's the Loving Spoonful playing all across Lanarkshire on a summer's day. It's summer in the city. And breathe. I've actually had people requesting this bit of music. Hello. Brian, can you play that daft wee vision on thing?
1: Hi.
0: Hello, it's good, right? Right, I'm just going to read out some of these jokes. You've been good enough to send them in to me. So the least I can do is read them out. You know, I just love these jokes. They're terrible, but the worse they are, the better. Neil in Uddingston. Neil's in the doghouse, actually. If I was him, I wouldn't have sent this in to be read out on the radio. He says, my wife said I ruined her birthday. But that's ridiculous. I didn't even know it was her birthday. Right, Neil, pack your bags, get to... You're in trouble. George in Mount Vernon. George says, what do you call six men waiting to get a haircut? A barber queue. Oh, God. You know what I mean? Right. Right, last one. Last one. Shug in Kerlouk. Shug says, Brian, what do you call an alligator wearing a vest? What do you call an alligator wearing a vest? An investigator.

0: brilliant.
1: No doubt there. Don't speak. Well, it's my job to speak. I need to speak.
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1: Yeah, the waiting is almost over. I'm out of here and Stephen Cairns is up next. That's the words you've been waiting to hear, isn't it? Thank you very much indeed for listening to the show today. I hope you enjoyed it. I hope you enjoyed our chat with Billy Mackay, the author of Who Turned the Light On. Fascinating story to tell. So that's it from me for this week. I'll be back on Tuesday at 11 o'clock to 2 for to 1 for another 2 hours of tomfoolery and nonsense. Stay tuned for Stephen. Until Tuesday, I'm

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1: Business rates will be cut by 20% for pubs, clubs and live music venues across England from April next year. That's what the Prime Minister Andy Burnham has announced. It comes as part of a series of measures that his government have brought in to provide breathing space to the public and businesses. But during a keynote speech, the Conservative leader Kemi Badenoch says his ambitions for the UK are too small.
2: I've enjoyed his dodgy dancing and even the shocking revelation that he puts the milk first in his tea. I'm glad he's got a sense of humour. It's needed in his job. But when I look at the plans that he's announced for the country, I find myself asking, is that it?
1: Next, a man who planned a terror attack with his friend who went on a fatal knife attack at a Manchester synagogue less than 2 months later has been jailed for life with a minimum term of 17 years. 31-year-old Mohammed Bashir drove Jihad al-Shami on a 10-hour round trip to conduct hostile scouting at the UK's Defence Academy in Swindon on August 14th last year. Next, a teenage girl and a woman in her 40s have died following an incident off the coast in Essex. Emergency services were called there late yesterday afternoon to reports that several people had got into difficulty in the water. A third person is said to be in a serious condition. British gas owner Centrica says it plans to axe a further 800 jobs. That's on top of the 500 role cuts announced last month as part of efforts to overhaul its customer services and support teams. And the Commonwealth Games kick off in Glasgow today. Alex Marshall is one of the flag bearers for Team Scotland. He says it's a privilege.
3: It means, yeah, so much to me. I've given a lot in bowls throughout my career. And, you know, there's every chance this could be my last one. So I'm, very, very happy and honoured. Just to get the support, the home support behind you is just, it's an incredible feeling. So
1: running for 11 days, Glasgow is welcoming competitors for the second time in 12 years. That's the latest.
0: Lanarkshire weather.
4: This is your Thursday daytime weather. It will begin overcast. However, this will break up to patchy cloud and sunshine for the rest of the day. And your daytime temperature high for Lanarkshire is 21 degrees.
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David Essex. Oh, what a circus. Oh, what a night. Getting started on this Thursday afternoon. My goodness. Trying to do myself away with some days. Yes, Thursday afternoon is the hit generator. Myself, Stephen Cairns. We are here till 3 p.m. on Shire Radio, the sound of Lanarkshire. How are you all today? He's doing well. It's getting closer to the weekend, so we're always happy. And the Commonwealth Games kick off tonight. Yeah, we've got the opening ceremony here in Glasgow, down at the Hydro. If you're going, you can let us know. What section do you like? What do you want to go and watch at the Commonwealth Games? Okay, right, we've got a busy show as usual. So, I think it's about time we get ourselves going. Connect 3 is coming up in about 5-10 minutes, okay? Shire.

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Tequila Sunrise, All Saints Black Coffee, and the UB40 Red Red Wine. Do you know what the connection is? Let us know if you do. Okay, Saturday, up at Edinburgh's Murrayfield Stadium. If you love country music, you'll know what's happening. Yes, the one and only Luke Combs is coming to Edinburgh. Well anticipated. And lucky for you, if you've got a ticket, enjoy. We're going to play some Luke Combs for you now. Wish Upon a Whiskey.

0: you're lucky enough to have a ticket, enjoy. Saturday night, Luke Combs up at Murrayfield. What a gig that's going to be, eh? What a singer, what a voice. Not as good as mine, mind you.
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3: Hi there, this is Carrie Jones, and I'm here Fridays between 11 a.m. and 2 p.m. live and loud. We talk about really hard-hitting subjects like, how do you like your chips? Do you like your biscuit dunked? And that is on Fridays with me, Carrie Jones. Oh, and not forgetting the disco half hour. So come and join me. It's worth it. We have so much fun.

The Glen. Levi Huron. Okay, you're listening to Shire Radio, the sound of Lanarkshire, Thursday afternoon. Let's see how you got on in the Connect 3 today. So, Carlo from East Coast Bride, he thinks that the connection was all the songs were sung by bands formed in London. No, it's not the answer we're looking for today. Good guess, but Carlo. Ra from Airdrie. All the tunes were recorded entirely in one take. I don't think that's the answer. It's not the one we're looking for anyway. Siobhan from Cove Bridge. They were all released during a leap year. God, that could be true. You never know. But it's not the answer I've got here. Let's see who got it right. Mary from Hamilton. Fantastic. Fiona from Motherwell. Green from Cumbernauld. Davey from Bells Hill. You guys all said that the connection was drinks. Yeah. Red, red wine. Tequila, sunrise. And black coffee.

0: Brandon Flowers and the Killers, Human. Brandon Flowers has actually got another solo album about to come out. He done it a few years ago, done all right, but then they come back to the Killers. But he's going to be bringing out some new solo music. It's now time for the 5 second hit.
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0: Yes, we've got 5 seconds of a massive, massive classic hit. And we're looking to see if you can tell us who's singing it and what's the name of the hit. Now, should we make this one easy today? Let's see. I think it's only easy if you know it. If you just don't know it, that's it. So here we go. 3, 2, 1 countdown, okay? 3, 2, 1.
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0: I think it's quite easy. Because I know it. But do you know it? I'll play it again for you, see if you can get it this time, eh?
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0: F.R. David words. What does F.R. David mean? Well, it actually stands for his name is Eli Robert Fattoussi. A French singer. Brilliant version there of words.
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0: Well, did you get that 5 second hit? 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
0: Kirsty from Straven, a baker, known for her amazing cakes. Get them down here, Kirsty. She says, is it A Bridge Over Troubled Water by Simon and Garfunkel? I see where you're coming from there. Unlucky, it's not the right answer. Morag from Kirloch. It sounds like an Elton John ballad for me. Ah, I get it. Fraser from Uddingston said, is it Imagine by John Lennon? It's the wrong answer. And Ross from Bothwell, he said, is it your song, Elton John? That was wrong too. So who got it right? Jamie from Blantyre. Well done. Katrina from Cambus Lang, Lorraine from Shaws, and Gavin from Stonyhouse. You guys all said the right answer when you mentioned that it was the Beatles and Let It Be.

0: Well done to you if you got that today. That was today's 5 second hit. The Beatles, Let It Be. So you're listening to Shire Radio, the sound of Lanarkshire.
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1: A man who planned a terror attack with his friend has been jailed for life with a minimum term of 17 years. 31-year-old Mohammed Bashir's friend Jihad al-Shami went on a fatal knife attack at a Manchester synagogue less than 2 months later. Bashir drove al-Shami on a 10-hour round trip to conduct hostile scouting at the UK's Defence Academy in Swindon on August 14th last year. Next, Andy Burnham says business rates will be cut by 20% for pubs, clubs and live music venues across England from April next year. It comes as part of a series of measures that the Prime Minister has brought in to provide breathing space to the public. But during a keynote speech, the Conservative leader, Kemi Badenoch, says she's been left underwhelmed.
2: We have a demographic challenge to solve, a borders crisis requiring tough choices. And our new Prime Minister's big ideas are £2 bus fares and £45 off energy bills, when the average bill is nearly £2,000, and that will only last for 6 months anyway.
1: But Paul Hegarty from Pub Aid says he welcomes the move.
3: Pubs do such a fantastic job in their communities. It's not just about people going out for a drink or even employing people. It's about fighting loneliness, raising money for charity, promoting grassroots sports. So it makes absolute sense for the government to try and encourage pubs, and this is a welcome first step.
1: A teenage girl and a woman have died after a group got into difficulty in the water off the coast in Essex. Essex police say they were called by the ambulance service late yesterday afternoon. And Glasgow is all set for the Commonwealth Games opening ceremony tonight.
4: Getting a Commonwealth Games in your own backyard, it's a wonderful feeling. I was lucky enough to be here in 2014, and Glasgow was just buzzing. It was anywhere you went, it was full of excitement, and I'm under no illusions I'll be the same again.
1: That's Alex Marshall, one of the flag bearers for Team Scotland. It's the second time in 12 years Glasgow is hosting. That's the latest.
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5: This is your Thursday daytime weather. It will begin overcast. However, this will break up to patchy cloud and sunshine for the rest of the day. And your daytime temperature high for Lanarkshire is 21 degrees.
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0: Well, I'm getting it started for this 80s hour here on Shire Radio, the sound of Lanarkshire. Freedom. Yes, it's your favourite hour of the week. It's my favourite hour of the week and all. The 80s hour. And we do it every day here on Shire. Every weekday anyway, sorry. Okay. An action-packed 80s hour. But we're going to start it all off with Name That 80s TV Show. So we're going to give you three clues and then I'll play the theme tune for the show and all. Takes us right back to the 80s. See how good your memory is. So here's clue number one. This primetime action series was an absolute smash hit, capturing the imaginations of millions of viewers who tuned in every week for a dose of high-octane adventure. It featured a sleek look, cutting-edge technology, and one of the most recognisable electronic synth theme tunes in television history. The show became an instant pop culture staple, launching its lead actor into international stardom, inspiring a generation of playground toys. A hard first clue. Don't know if you can get it from that. If you do, well done. If not, we're going to play another tune, another clue, sorry, just after these.
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0: Yes, get yourself out there in Lanarkshire. Enjoy all the action that's on throughout the Shire. I like the way that Hamish does a big rift at the very start of that one too. Anyway, let's go back to Name That 80s TV Show. Clue number two. This might give it away. So the entire programme centres on a lone crusader, a former undercover police officer who was saved from near death, given a new identity and recruited by a wealthy private billionaire. working for an organisation called the Foundation for Law and Government. His mission is to protect the innocent and fight criminals who operate above the law. While he is a highly skilled operator, he never works alone. He is backed up by an incredibly sophisticated, heavily armed partner who has a distinct personality, a dry sense of humour, and a British accent. Does that give it away for you? No, I still think it's hard. But you may think it's easy. If you're thinking like myself and you're struggling with it, clue number three is on its way.
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listening to Shire Radio, the sound of Lanarkshire. It's myself, Stephen Cairns, and the Hit Generator with the 80s Hour. And we're in the middle of talking about a TV show from the 1980s. We're trying to see if you can guess it. So we're on to clue number three, usually the easiest clue, and gives it away. So, clue number three, the main character, Michael Knight, is brilliantly played by David Hasselhoff. However, the true star of the show is his partner, a sleek, pitch-black 1982 Firebird Trans AM that is completely indestructible, can jump over obstacles at the press of a button, and can drive itself. Is it Herbie? No. The ultimate giveaway is that this vehicle is an AI supercar that speaks, features a pulsating red scanner light on its nose, and goes by the name of Kit. Do you know it now? Of course you do. But if you don't, I'll play the theme tune next.

0: It's Radio Gaga. Now, usually we would play the theme tune for the TV show that we were just doing, but for some reason it's not working. So if you guessed today's TV tune, or show, sorry, as Knight Rider, you were correct. Oh, it'd have been good to have heard the theme tune for it. But no, we don't. Well done to you if you got it right. Okay, we've now got the three hidden gems coming up. Three songs that you just don't hear much. And there are three crackers today, as usual. But finishing off the week for myself here in the afternoon slot, I'm really looking forward to the three of these, okay? So you sit back, enjoy. This is three songs that you won't hear on the radio as much as you do here in Shire.
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5: 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Number three.

0: Nina, 99 Red Balloon. How good was the three hidden gems today? Fantastic three hidden gems. Yes, we had Scritti Politti, the word girl. My goodness, I tell you, that's all hard to say in the one sentence. Before that, we had Marty Webb and Ben. Oh, and we started it all off with Dollar Mirror Mirror. Hey, it's now time for the 80s flip side. I'm going to play an 80s classic, 20 seconds of it, backwards. Here we go.
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7: 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An 80s song played backwards. Of course you did, it was easy. Or was it? When it sounds like this, then you get it easier. So it was Meatloaf and Cher, Dead Ringer for Love.

0: Yes, that was the 80s flip side today. Cher and Meatloaf. Dead Ringer for Love. Well done to you if you got it right. Give yourself a huge pat on the back. It's quite hard to do that, actually. Well, that's it for me today. And for this week, during the afternoon. But on Saturday evening, at 8 o'clock, I'm here with your 80s, or sorry, your Saturday night party. Yes, we're driving up the songs. We're getting you ready for going out. We're getting you in the mood for a Saturday night. So join me here on Shire Radio, 8 o'clock until 11. But for the rest of today, you enjoy your day. Dave Mack is up next. Have a good one.
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1: Police chief says he's deeply sorry over missed opportunities to potentially uncover the plot to attack a synagogue in Manchester. 35-year-old Jihad al-Shami carried out a terrorist attack last year at the Heaton Park Hebrew Congregation synagogue in which two worshippers were killed. But police had already seized his mobile phone containing details of his extremist mindset, but did not analyse the contents until after he launched the attack. It comes as a man who planned a terror attack with his friend al-Shami has been jailed for life with a minimum term of 17 years. 31-year-old Mohammed Bashir drove al-Shami on a 10-hour round trip to conduct hostile scouting at the UK's Defence Academy in Swindon on August 14th last year. Mrs Justice Chima Grubb delivered the sentence.
2: Your interactions caught on video in the mosque on the 9th of August show two equally engaged and enthusiastic men planning an atrocity against a British military facility for religious and political reasons.
1: Business rates will be cut by 20% for pubs, clubs and live music venues across England from April next year. That's what the Prime Minister Andy Burnham has announced. It comes as part of a series of measures that his government has brought in to provide breathing space to the public and businesses as they experience cost pressures. An eyewitness says a teenage girl and a woman died after the tide came in while a group of people were on a sandbank near a holiday park. Emergency services were called off the coast in Essex late yesterday afternoon to reports that several people had got into difficulty in the water. And Glasgow is taking to the stage today.
3: Hype's high, everybody's looking forward to the game starting, and you know, just when you start competing, just to get the support, the home support behind you is just, it's an incredible feeling. So yeah, just can't wait to get started. Getting a Commonwealth Games in your own backyard, it's a wonderful feeling.
1: It's the start of the Commonwealth Games with more than 3,000 athletes from 74 nations expected to compete. That's the latest from Radio News Hub.
0: Lanarkshire weather.
4: This is your Thursday daytime weather. It will begin overcast. However, this will break up to patchy cloud and sunshine for the rest of the day. And your daytime temperature high for Lanarkshire is 21 degrees.
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Oasis kicks us off for Thursday. Don't loop back in anger. Hope you're well. It's Thursday. Today is the 23rd of July. Can you believe it's 1 year to the day since we lost the legend that was Ozzy Osbourne? Yes, it was a year ago today that happened. Anyway, coming up on the programme today, more great stuff for you. Great songs from the 70s all the way to the present day. As always, we'll have your time tunnel, triple teaser, showbiz birthdays in there as well. Niall Horan's brand new single, that's called Tastes So Good, right after Dina Carroll.

Niall Horan there, his brand new single, Tastes So Good. And just like yesterday, I've got the fan going in the studio to try and keep myself in some way, shape or form a bit cooler, because it's absolutely boiling in here and I can't afford air conditioning. So until such times as I can, the whirring noise in the background is going to have to be there. There's nothing much you can do about that. Unless somebody wants to donate for air conditioning? Didn't think so. Right, Stereophonics on the way in a couple of minutes after Fleetwood Mac.

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3: Daytimes with Dave Mack.

This was their first ever number one single back in about 2005, I think it was. Stereophonics there and Dakota. Almost time for the birthday file for today. We'll have that in a few minutes' time. Miley Cyrus coming up as well. The end of the world, so she says. That's a Kirsty MacColl.

Miley Cyrus there, that's End of the World. Now, today is National Vanilla Ice Cream Day. Yes, the most boring flavour in the world ever, vanilla ice cream. Then again, in the hot weather, any ice cream is always welcome. But one thing I have to say, and before I say this, this show is not sponsored by McDonald's. It's not. But over the past few weeks, they've been selling a strawberry Cornetto McFlurry. And I think I'm addicted, honestly. I can't pass McDonald's these days without going in just for a strawberry Cornetto McFlurry. You got to try this out. It's amazing. It really is absolutely amazing. So, yes, spending far too much time and money in the Golden Arches these days. But at least it's not on burgers. It's on McFlurry ice creams. I know. Coming up soon, we have Edie Brickell playing for you and this classic from the 80s, even though not a word of it is in English. Here's Desireless.

That's Edie Brickell there and What I Am, and that was done by one of the Spice Girls, wasn't it? It was, I think it was Emma Bunton, Baby Spice, did a cover of this a few years ago as well. Good song. 23rd of July today, and a long birthday file. Today we have Andy Mackay, the sax player with Roxy Music. He's 80 today. Graham Gooch, cricketer, one of England's finest cricketers, and also one of the most impressive moustaches in the world of cricket as well. He's 73 today. Woody Harrelson, actor best known for Woody in the sitcom Cheers, also White Men Can't Jump, Natural Born Killers, many more. He's 65. Martin Gore, keyboard player with Depeche Mode, 65. Slash, the American guitarist from Guns N' Roses, his real name's Saul Hudson, he's 61. John Turow, the Australian-born celebrity chef, he's on, is it Saturday Kitchen or something, I think it is? He is 61 today. Alison Krauss, American singer and fiddler, she's 55 today. Francis Healy, or Fran Healy best known, lead singer of the band Travis, he is 53. Monica Lewinsky, American White House intern who famously had a thing with President Clinton back in the day, 53. Michelle Williams of Destiny's Child, 46. Harry Potter, or should I say the man who plays Harry Potter, Daniel Radcliffe, 37 today. And a featured showbiz birthday, singer who was prolific back in the 1970s, this being one of his big hit singles, is David Essex. But how old is David today?

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Ed Sheeran there. That's Galway Girl, coming towards the end of the first hour of the programme. We do so with Paul Heaton and Rhiannon Downey, and Favourite Kind of Idiots is their new single and great lyrics.

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2: Police chief says he's deeply sorry over missed opportunities to potentially uncover the plot to attack a synagogue in Manchester. 35-year-old Jihad al-Shami carried out a terrorist attack last year at the Heaton Park Hebrew Congregation Synagogue, in which two worshippers were killed. But police had already seized his mobile phone containing details of his extremist mindset, but did not analyse the contents until after he launched the attack. It comes as a man who planned a terror attack with his friend al-Shami has been jailed for life with a minimum term of 17 years. 31-year-old Mohammed Bashir drove al-Shami on a 10-hour round trip to conduct hostile scouting at the UK's Defence Academy in Swindon on August 14th last year. Mrs Justice Chima Grubb delivered the sentence.
3: Your example must stand as a warning to men who are attracted by this form of militant, violent and destructive Islam for religious or political reasons.
2: The Prime Minister, Andy Burnham, has defended limiting cuts to business rates to certain hospitality venues. He says pubs need to know that the cavalry is coming. He insists the 20% being knocked off rates for pubs, clubs and live music venues across England from April next year was a first step to help businesses. A teenage girl and a woman in her 40s have died following an incident off the coast of Essex. Emergency services were called there late yesterday afternoon to reports that several people had gotten into difficulty in the water. And the Commonwealth Games kick off in Glasgow today. Alex Marshall is one of the flag bearers for Team Scotland. He says it's a privilege.
4: It means so much to me. I've given a lot in bowls throughout my career. And there's every chance this could be my last one. So I'm very, very happy and honoured. Anywhere you went, it was full of excitement. And I'm under no illusions I'll be the same again.
2: Running for 11 days, Glasgow is welcoming competitors, officials and visitors from across the Commonwealth for the second time in 12 years. That's the latest from Radio News Hub and
1: Lanarkshire weather.
5: This is your Thursday daytime weather. It will begin overcast. However, this will break up to patchy cloud and sunshine for the rest of the day. And your daytime temperature high for Lanarkshire is 21 degrees.
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The Stranglers kick off the second hour today, Golden Brown. And just like many songs, Golden Brown has a darker side to the lyrics. If you Google it, you'll know what I'm talking about. Anyway, hope you're good today. It's Dave with you. Second hour for Thursday. Coming up soon, we'll have the Time Tunnel. Three great songs from a mystery featured year. And one of the songs I'm going to play for you today, I guarantee, will be stuck in your head. If not for the rest of the day, possibly for the rest of the week, maybe even longer. It's a proper earworm, and it's a bit of a novelty track as well. So be warned, that's coming up a bit later. Also, the theme tune of the World Cup, that thing we didn't want to win anyway, it's on the way soon. And first of all, Tina Charles.

Shakira and Burna Boy there, Die Die, the official theme song to the 2026 World Cup. And the less said about that halftime show in the final, the better. It was awful, wasn't it? It really was. Almost as bad as the football in the final, but not quite that bad. Here's Kathy Dennis.

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0: Today we go back to the year that saw one of the UK's most famous newspaper headlines. It was the month of March, it was on the front page of The Sun, and it read, "Freddie Starr ate my hamster." That famous headline. But did he or didn't he? We'll never know, will we? Also in this year, the Metro Centre, Europe's largest indoor shopping centre in Gateshead, opened its doors for the first time. And it was the year as well that saw Richard Branson beat the speed record for a transatlantic crossing by boat in Virgin Atlantic Challenger 2, but was denied the prestigious Blue Riband Award. What year are we talking about today? Clue Song 1, a big cover of a hit from the 60s by The Damned. It's Eloise.

Musical twins Paul and Barry Ryan did the original version of this back in the 1960s. This was a cover and also a big chart hit as well. The Damned and Eloise, Clue Song 1 on the Time Tunnel today. This was the year that saw the first commercially available 3D printer sold. Also, musical The Phantom of the Opera opened for the first time at Her Majesty's Theatre in London. And it was the year we saw the highest national average 24-hour total rainfall in the UK until the year 2020. But what is that year? And prepare yourself for one of the biggest earworms you will ever hear. This song will be stuck in your head for the rest of the day, if not longer. Clue Song 2 today from Stan Ridgeway and Camouflage.

Now that is a catchy song, isn't it? Love it or hate it, you'll be singing that for days. Stan Ridgeway, Camouflage, clue song 2 of 3 on our time tunnel today. But which year are the songs and the headlines coming from? Brand new things, Bombay Sapphire, the drink, was launched in this year. The homemade bread machine was brand new as well. Mr. Muscle was making your kitchen and bathroom clean for the first time. And the very first Nintendo Entertainment System was launched as well. And in football, there was the appointment of a brand new manager for Manchester United. It was Alex Ferguson. Whatever happened to him, I wonder? Clue song 3 today from Mike and the Mechanics.

Wrapping up the time tunnel today is Mike and the Mechanics, Silent Running on Dangerous Ground. Before that, Stan Ridgeway's Camouflage. And kicking off today, The Damned with Eloise. All the songs and the headlines today from 1986. So well done if you got that right. You-

Useless musical trivia time once again. This was Stock Aitken and Waterman's first ever number one single, although not written by them. The first one written by them was Respectable by Mel and Kim. How do I know all this rubbish? Seriously. Here's Sam Fender.

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1: Police have revealed they failed to check the Manchester synagogue attacker's phones despite arresting him on two separate occasions. Greater Manchester Police's Chief Constable, Sir Stephen Watson, says he's deeply sorry, adding that information on those devices would have led to further investigative action. 35-year-old Jihad Al-Shami carried out a terrorist attack at the Heaton Park Hebrew Congregation Synagogue in which two worshippers were killed. The revelation comes as Shami's friend Mohammed Bashir's been jailed for planning to carry out a terror attack at the UK's Defence Academy in Swindon. Mrs Justice Chima Grubb delivered the sentence.
2: Your interactions caught on video in the mosque on the 9th of August show two equally engaged and enthusiastic men planning an atrocity against a British military facility for religious and political reasons.
1: A mother and daughter who died at a beach in Essex have been named by their family as 42-year-old Shali Rahman and 15-year-old Samia Rahman. The pair died after getting into difficulty in the water off the coast of West Mersey. A 7-year-old boy remains in a serious condition in hospital. Pubs, clubs and live music venues have broadly welcomed plans to cut business rates by 20%. It's the latest policy announcement by the new Prime Minister, Andy Burnham. But Conservative leader Kemi Bates Dinoc isn't impressed with what she's seen so far.
3: I've enjoyed his dodgy dancing and even the shocking revelation that he puts the milk first in his tea. I'm glad he's got a sense of humour. It's needed in his job. But when I look at the plans that he's announced for the country, I find myself asking, is that it?
1: 20,000 people have been evacuated in France after wildfires continue to sweep through the southwest of the country. Fire chiefs say almost 8,000 acres of land have been destroyed. And rain is set to return to the UK this weekend as parts of the country are on the brink of drought. The hills of Northern Ireland, Northern England and North Wales will have 5 to 10 millimetres of rain. That's the latest from Radio
0: Lanarkshire weather.
4: This is your Thursday daytime weather. It will begin overcast. However, this will break up to patchy cloud and sunshine for the rest of the day. And your daytime temperature high for Lanarkshire is 21 degrees.
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There's ABBA and Gimme Gimme Gimme getting us underway for the final hour today. It's the final hour for Thursday. Dave here with you. And I often wonder with ABBA, right, just how much money the band are making from those Avatar things they've got going on with that Voyage tour in London. It's been going now for ages, hasn't it? And it's basically just computer-generated images of the band in 3D that look like them, and the song backing tracks playing in the background. All while the band themselves are drinking cups of tea and reading books and watching the telly back home in Stockholm. And as they're doing so, they've got their banking app open, just watching the millions roll into the account as people watch superimposed versions of them on stage. That's the way to make money if you can do it, isn't it? It really is. They've got that well and truly sewn up. Coming up in this hour, we'll have your triple teaser. That's on the way a bit later, and we'll check those questions out for you as well. Got the Backstreet Boys' new single. It's called Bottle Up, and this is Simply Red.

Yep, they're back to top up the retirement pot. Backstreet Boys, new single there, and Bottle Up. How cynical am I? Terrible. Anyway, today's questions for the triple teaser, I have them right here. And today we're going to go for, I think, fairly easy once again. 5 out of 10 on difficulty, maybe even a 4. How good is that? Questions on the way soon. Got A1 playing as well, and some classic Bronski beats.

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1: Are you ready to relive the magic of the King? On Friday the 28th of August, the incredible Absolute Elvis comes to Rutherglen Town Hall, starring world-renowned Elvis tribute artist Johnny Lee Memphis, alongside his sensational live band and backing singers, the Memphis Belles. From Suspicious Minds to Can't Help Falling in Love, this explosive live concert experience captures the sound, the style, and the spirit of Elvis Presley like never before. Johnny has performed around the globe, from Australia to America, and even across from Graceland itself. Don't miss this unforgettable celebration of the King of Rock and Roll. Absolute Elvis, Friday 28th of August, 7:30 p.m. at Rutherglen Town Hall. Tickets are just £26. Book now and get ready to say thank you very much.
0: Got a What's On in the area soon? Let us know. 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

0: caught in the middle.
1: There's E1, caught in the middle. Well, today is the birthday of the pneumatic tyre. Yes, it was today back in 1888 that John Boyd Dunlop, of course, the name Dunlop lives on today, first got the patent for the first pneumatic tyre. I didn't know this, by the way. John Boyd Dunlop was not a scientist or an inventor. He was actually a vet. Yeah, so a vet invented the pneumatic tyre. Who'd have thought that? Anyway, coming up soon, we have the questions for today's triple teaser after Benson Boone and this from Maya.

Benson Boone there. Sorry, I'm here for someone else. Triple teaser time and question one today. What name is given to the Sunday before Easter Sunday? What name is given to the Sunday before Easter Sunday? Question two. What was the name of Dick Dastardly's canine sidekick? What was the name of Dick Dastardly's canine sidekick? And question three today, what's the name of the monk that featured in the Tales of Robin Hood? So what's the name of the monk that features in the Tales of Robin Hood? That's your three questions today, and I think you will ace those today, I really do. Answers coming up in three songs time.

It was one of the unofficial anthems of the COVID lockdown alongside Blinding Lights by The Weeknd. REM, The End of the World as We Know It, before that Tina Turner, and from the movie Mad Max Beyond Thunderdome, We Don't Need Another Hero. Dave with you, and almost time for the answers to the triple teaser. They're next after One Republic.

There's One Republic. Counting stars, let's count your points, shall we? It's the answers for the triple teaser. Question one today. What name is given to the Sunday before Easter Sunday? It is Palm Sunday, for one. Number two, what was the name of Dick Dastardly's canine sidekick? That was Muttley. Dastardly and Muttley. And number three today, what's the name of the monk that features in the tales of Robin Hood? Friar Tuck. Told you it was easy. Number one today, Palm Sunday. Number two, Muttley. Number three, Friar Tuck. Well done if you got those right.

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Dana Dawson showing off her mathematical prowess there. Yeah, 2 + 1 = 3. Fantastic. 3 is family as we head towards the end of the programme for Thursday. Thanks a lot for your company. Back tomorrow for the Friday edition. The best one of the week, let's be honest, as we head towards the weekend. Enjoy the rest of your Thursday. Here's Michael Jackson.

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1: Andy Burnham is to pause the plan for the early release of prisoners. The Prime Minister has bowed to pressure amid controversy over two of the killers of PC Andrew Harper, who was set for release under the new Sentencing Act. Thousands of prisoners are due to be set free in a bid to ease prison overcrowding. Conservative leader Kemi Badenoch says the issue needs urgent action.
2: I am against rapists and murderers being let out. We never did this early release scheme. We looked at the problem and we found prisons spaces elsewhere. We looked at other countries. We found ways to manage around it. But the bottom line is that we do need to build more prisons.
1: A man who planned a terror attack with his friend has been jailed for life. 31-year-old Mohammed Bashir and Jihad Al-Shami were planning to target the UK's Defence Academy in Swindon. 2 months later, Al-Shami carried out the knife attack at a synagogue in Manchester, which led to the deaths of two people. Mrs Justice Chima Grubb delivered the sentence.
3: Your example must stand as a warning to men who are attracted by this form of militant, violent and destructive Islam for religious or political reasons.
1: Andy Burnham's been widely praised by pubs, clubs and live music venues as he's announced a 20% cut to business rates. The reduction will come into effect from April. Oil prices have hit $100 a barrel. It's the first time they've hit the milestone since May. It follows renewed military action between the United States and Iran. The number of drugs prescribed to treat ADHD is on the up. It's increased by a quarter in the past year. And the Commonwealth Games kick off in Glasgow tonight. Alex Marshall, one of the flag bearers for Team Scotland, says it's a privilege.
4: It means, yeah, so much to me. I've given a lot in bowls throughout my career. And, you know, there's every chance this could be my last one. So I'm, very, very happy and honoured.
1: Competitors, officials and visitors from across the Commonwealth have all arrived in Glasgow for the second time in 12 years. That's the latest from Radio News Hub. I'm David Hall.
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5: This is your Friday daytime weather. Mostly cloudy today with the odd spot of drizzle, but it will turn dry later on with spells of sunshine developing. And your daytime temperature high for Lanarkshire is 18 degrees.
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welcome along. It is Solid Gold 60s. A special this week, we are going with the story of Tamla Motown. We'll look back over the next 60 minutes. And you're going to hear some great tracks all about the history of Motown. We open up with Barrett Strong and a number that was covered by the Beatles on their second album, Money, also by the Flying Lizards in the 80s. And then we went with Junior Walker and I'm a Roadrunner, Honey. So you're going to hear from the Supremes, Marvin Gaye and Tammy Terrell, the Marvelettes, the Isley Brothers, Stevie Wonder, David Ruffin, Gladys Knight, that's just for starters. And then we're going to give you the rundown of the 10 most requested songs for readers of Motown Magazine, put together by Dave Marsh, DJ working out of Detroit. Surprise along the way, maybe not the number one, but the rest of them. So Motown, what a great label that was and is still, with the history. Every club DJ, every disco DJ had it as fodder. You needed Motown songs in your bag, keeping people on the dance floor. Like this one, going with the Dinah Ross and the Supremes.

Motown, the Gold 60s, goes with a special Tamla Motown, the story of Motown. Back in my arms again with the Supremes there. Now, there is a white building at 2448 West Boulevard in Detroit. Yes, it is. And it has a slogan on the front of the building. It says Hitsville, USA. Now, the building is sandwiched between some modest private homes and Your Fair Lady boutique and wig room. How about that to be located? And I'll tell you what, along the way, you had this.

the 60s, wouldn't you want to be envious of Marvin Gaye? Yeah. Every woman on the label wanted to do a duet with you. Whether it be Kim Weston, Diana Ross, or in many cases, Tammy Terrell. And at this place on West Grand Boulevard, it all began for Berry Gordy in the late 50s, before all of that. When Berry Gordy's record store, which was specialising mainly in jazz, went bankrupt, now Berry decided that he'd redefine and rework his ideas into R&B and began writing songs for several artists at the time. He was a hustler, this guy. He'd write songs, cut a demo, take it to New York, try and peddle this product for 5% royalties. However, whenever he got there, they were recorded, but they didn't actually deliver on the promises.

Isley Brothers coming up next. Now, Berry Gordy's first break came in 1957 when the Brunswick label brought a song that he had written called Reep Petite for Jackie Wilson, and that actually made Berry Gordy the princely sum of $1,000. He then wrote another one for Jackie Wilson, Lonely Teardrops, another minor hit for Jackie Wilson. Now, he had his eyes set on a local Detroit singer called Marv Johnson, who'd had a hit with You Got What It Takes. And what he actually did, he went together with him and got some hits out of it as well.

Isley Brothers, I guess I'll always love you. Now, Berry Gordy formed his own company. He called it Tamla Records first time around there. And he recognised the potential of a songwriter in a particular group that he's seen. The Miracles were the group, and of course, Smokey Robinson was the guy that he spotted. First hit he had with them was Way Over There, which actually was covered later on by Edwin Starr. More about him in a moment. 60,000 copies sold of that particular song. But it's when he put together Shop Around and helped write the song with Smokey Robinson that they got their first very, very big hit on the Billboard charts. It got as high as number two. We played a little earlier, Barrett Strong and Money. That was something that he loaned out as well and got a hit on that. But by 1962, the roster for Motown was looking like this. He had Mary Wells on it, the Marvelettes, Marvin Gaye, Smokey Robinson and the Miracles. And the first part of it was to get some writing teams together, and they were indeed Holland, Dozier and Holland. More about that in a moment, but I mentioned Edwin Starr. Now, this was a song that was actually recorded by him. It was a hit on Motown, but it also was a big Northern Soul hit at the time. It is Headwine News.

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2: Now, this is going to seem a little bit strange pitching this one in here, but we're going to be calling Forever 15% Motown. Now, the story behind the song, courtesy of our very good friend Melvin, got into a Motown memory. The song we're going to be playing is Len Barry's 1, 2, 3.

Now, I actually co-wrote the song, and it was released in 1965 on the American Decca label. Now, the writers were sued by Motown as it claimed from Hollandoza in Holland that it copied one of their songs, which was Ask My Girl, a B-side of the Supremes' Baby Love. Now, Len Berry actually denied that that was the case, that he copied it. But in fact, they offered a situation that they would pay 15% of the royalties, because the court case had gone on for over 2 years. And BMI now claims that it is songwriters on 1, 2, 3, a Hollandoza in Holland, along with Len Berry. So Motown got 15% of this.

So always remember, courtesy of Melvin there, 15% Motown, 1, 2, 3. Now, Motown roots were definitely in gospel, and the songwriters team of Holland, Dozier and Holland, get this, 28 top 10 hits in America in a 3-year period. Example of how they worked it here. Prior to joining Motown, the Four Tops had been working for the Columbia label, and they had a number one single called I Can't Help Myself. Berry Gordy told Holland, Dozier and Holland to write a follow-up very, very quickly. Here's what happened. Between 9 and midday in the morning, they wrote the song. The track was then put onto a demo and recorded in the afternoon, with Earl Van Dyke doing the backing music there. It was pressed in 3 days. A pick hit on 10 local radio stations, made number 5 on the Billboard charts within 3 weeks. That's a quick way of doing things. Now, actually, what I'm going to do on the next one by Stevie Wonder, the Royal Ruler from Radio Luxembourg, Tony Prince and myself, were playing DJ Tag once when he came in the studio, and we were talking about how to rap over a particular song. See if I can do it this time around. Right, this is Stevie Wonder. Gonna cause your back to crack, your knees to freeze, your vertebrae to sway, and your liver to quiver. On Tamla Motown, this is Claps of Thunder, Stevie Wonder. Uptight, everything's alright. When you're ready, son.

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1: Right, now the idea behind this is one that got away, a turntable hit, but it was not a chart hit. I thought I'd give you this particular one. David Ruffin was the lead voice of the Temptations on things like Beauty's Only Skin Deep, but especially on My Girl. But he had a solo career as well. This is a great record done by him, My Whole World. You're going to like this, but it was one that got away.

0: one that got away. David Ruffin, My Whole World Ended When You Went Away. Fabulous song there on Motown, as we're going with a Motown hour here on Solid Gold 60s. A countdown coming shortly.
1: Damn the Motown memories.
0: Right, this is where we're going to go from 10 up to 1 here, all the way over the next 30 minutes. These are the songs that were voted by the Motown readers, or the readers of a Motown magazine that came out in the 60s, and correlated, put together by Dave Marsh, a DJ in Detroit. Right, we're going to start with number 10.

So that's at number 10, Jimmy Ruffin, one of the great voices there, and What Becomes the Broken Hearted. Right, at number 9, this is a song from Martha Reeves and the Vandellas, written in 1963 by the legendary Holland Dozier and Holland. It's number

The Motown Hour is here. We're counting down the top 10 most popular songs. Earlier on, I described this guy as a poet, or Bob Dylan did. It's our number 8. Smokey Robinson and the Miracles, The Tracks of My Tears. Solid Gold 60s Motown Special.

0: Parade on our countdown. Tracks of My Tears, Smokey Robinson. Right, stand by for number 7.
1: Hi, this is Duke Fakir of the Four Tops, and you're listening to Jeff

opinion, the best voice ever in Motown, shared by a lot of people, including David Lovell. Levi Stubbs, along with the Four Tops, and Duke Fakir there, the only surviving member of that group now. And Bernadette. Now, I think a lot of people would have thought this might have been at number one. It's got the great voice of David Ruffin, written by Smokey Robinson. What a song this is, but it's our number six.

0: powerful Temptations and My Girl. Now, this particular song was covered by Brian Paul and the Tremolos and also by the Dave Clark Five, but the original is our number four from the Contours.
1: You broke my heart, 'cause I couldn't dance. You didn't even want me around. And now I'm back to let you know I can really shake 'em down.

0: get closer and closer to the top two. Just in front of the second song, an interview I did with Duke Fakir of the Four Tops, talking about how the organisation of Motown works.
1: Now, what about the organisation of Motown? We read so much about the corporation, the organisation, the suits, the dance moves. It always looked such a professional organisation.
2: Well, it was that. But of course, it was more like a family organisation to us. But Barry Gordy and the company wanted to show the world that his artists were well prepared, you know, that they would look professional on stage, they would act professional on stage, and, you know, that they would perform very in a professional way, whether it be soulful or just singing ballads, but it would be in a very professional way. And they had a school called Artist Development, you know. Once you recorded something, they would send you over to Artist Development, and they would say, do you need arrangements? We can do that for you. You need to know how you should dress, blah, blah, blah. They would do that for you if you didn't know. We knew all of that already.

0: by Holland Dozier in Holland and number one in the UK and America in 1966. Right, let's give you the countdown of the top 10 in reverse order all the way up to number one. Have you guessed what might be number one? Well, this is the way that it lined up here. At 10, Jimmy Ruffin and What Becomes of the Broken Hearted. At 9, Love Is Like a Heatwave from Martha Reeves and the Vandellas. At 8, Smokey Robinson and the Miracles, The Tracks of My Tears. At 7, The Four Tops and Bernadette. At 6, The Temptations and My Girl. At 5, Marvin Gaye, What's Going On. At 4, The Contours and Do You Love Me. At 3, Martha Reeves and the Vandellas, Nowhere to Run. At 2, The Four Tops and Reach Out, I'll Be There. That leaves you with one track to play. This is the number one single as voted by readers to Motown Magazine, compiled by Dave Marsh. I'll leave you with this, the number one single, Marvin Gaye.
1: Jeff Dorsett. It's the number one station. It's one.

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1: The early prisoner release scheme is to be put on hold. Prime Minister Andy Burnham's ordered a review into the Sentencing Act, which would have seen thousands of prisoners released after serving just a third of their jail term instead of half. The measure was designed to ease prison overcrowding. Next, a man who planned a terror attack with his friend has been jailed for life. 31-year-old Mohammed Bashir and Jihad Al-Shami were planning to target the UK's Defence Academy in Swindon. 2 months later, Al-Shami went on to carry out a fatal knife attack at a Manchester synagogue. Mrs. Justice Chima Grubb delivered the sentence.
2: Your interactions caught on video in the mosque on the 9th of August show two equally engaged and enthusiastic men planning an atrocity against a British military facility for religious and political reasons.
1: The Prime Minister has spoken of his sadness after a teenage girl and a woman in her 40s died after getting into difficulty in the water at West Mersey in Essex. A 7-year-old boy remains in a serious condition in hospital. Andy Burnham says it's tragic.
3: Oh, just so sad to hear the news. A mother and daughter, I would seem it's an older woman and a teenage girl. It's so, so sad. It does bring over sometimes the dangers of open water swimming at this time of the year.
1: Pubs, clubs and live music venues have broadly welcomed plans to cut business rates by 20%. It's the latest policy announcement by the new PM. But Conservative leader Kemi Badenoch isn't impressed with what she's seen so far.
4: I've enjoyed his dodgy dancing and even the shocking revelation that he puts the milk first in his tea. I'm glad he's got a sense of humour. It's needed in his job. But when I look at the plans that he's announced for the country, I find myself asking, is that it?
1: And rain is set to return to the UK this weekend as parts of the country are on the brink of drought. The hills of Northern Ireland, Northern England and North Wales will have 5 to 10 millimetres of rain. That's the latest from Radio News Hub.
0: Lanarkshire weather.
5: This is your Thursday evening weather. It will start dry tonight with some patchy cloud and clear spells. It will become mostly cloudy during the early hours with the odd spots of light rain possible. And your overnight temperature low for Lanarkshire is 18 degrees.
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Like a rhinestone cowboy, a child in the city. 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
1: Andy Burnham is to pause the plan for the early release of prisoners. The Prime Minister has bowed to pressure amid controversy over two of the killers of PC Andrew Harper, who were set for release under the new Sentencing Act. Thousands of prisoners were due to be set free in a bid to ease prison overcrowding. Conservative leader Kemi Badenoch says the issue needs urgent action.
2: I am against rapists and murderers being let out. We never did this early release scheme. We looked at the problem and we found prison spaces elsewhere. We looked at other countries. We found ways to manage around it. But the bottom line is that we do need to build more prisons.
1: A man who planned a terror attack with his friend has been jailed for life. 31-year-old Mohamed Bashir and Jihad Al-Shami were planning to target the UK's Defence Academy in Swindon. 2 months later, Al-Shami carried out the knife attack at a synagogue in Manchester, which led to the deaths of two people. Mrs. Justice Chima Grubb delivered the sentence.
3: Your example must stand as a warning to men who are attracted by this form of militant, violent and destructive Islam for religious or political reasons.
1: Andy Burnham's been widely praised by pubs, clubs and live music venues as he's announced a 20% cut to business rates. The reduction will come into effect from April. Oil prices have hit $100 a barrel. It's the first time they've hit the milestone since May. It follows renewed military action between the United States and Iran. The number of drugs prescribed to treat ADHD is on the up. It's increased by a quarter in the past year. And the Commonwealth Games kicks off in Glasgow tonight. Alex Marshall, one of the flag bearers for Team Scotland, says it's a privilege to be involved.
4: I've given a lot in balls throughout my career. You know, there's every chance this could be my last one, so I'm very, very happy and honoured.
1: Competitors, officials and visitors from across the Commonwealth are in Glasgow for the second time in 12 years. It comes as the Australian state of Victoria pulled out of hosting the Games. That's the latest from Radio...

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1: Voyage, the ABBA tribute, is an explosive show and it's on its way to the Cumbernauld Theatre on Saturday, the 1st of August. 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

Starcast of Possession, singers for the musical masterpiece that is the Legends of the 60s Show. When it comes to Rutherglen Town Hall on Saturday the 1st of August, performing high quality tributes to icons like Elvis, the Beatles, the Monkees, the Rolling Stones,

Hi there, it's Carrie Jones on Shire Radio. It's Handbag Disco on a Saturday night, playing the best of the 70s, 80s and 90s and even noughties. What are you doing on a Saturday night? I hope you're coming to join me. 8 to 11, see you then. Right here on Shire Radio.

premier tribute to international superstar Pink, and it's coming to the East Kilbride Village Theatre on Saturday the 1st of August. One of the biggest selling acts in the world, Grammy Award winning Pink, entertains audiences all around the world with spectacular shows, and Lorraine Colville does just that, bringing dazzling performances to a stage near you, accompanied by dancers and full

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0: Hi there, it's Carrie Jones on Shire Radio. It's Handbag Disco on a Saturday night, playing the best of the 70s, 80s and 90s and even noughties. What are you doing on a Saturday night? I hope you're coming to join me. 8 to 11, see you then, right here on Shire Radio.
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1: Police believe a mother and her daughter who died after getting into difficulty in the water at West Mersey in Essex were trying to save a member of their family. Relatives of 41-year-old Shali Rahman and 15-year-old Samia Rahman say they're shocked and speechless following their deaths. The 7-year-old boy is in hospital in a critical condition. Prime Minister Andy Burnham says it's a tragic case.
2: I'm just so sad to hear the news and what it looks like. That's so, so sad. It does bring over sometimes the dangers of open water swimming at this time of year.
1: The early prisoner release schemes to be put on hold. The Prime Minister's ordered a review into the Sentencing Act, which would have seen thousands of prisoners released. The measure was designed to ease prison overcrowding. A man who planned a terror attack with his friend has been jailed for life. 31-year-old Mohammed Bashir and Jihad Al-Shami were planning to target the UK's Defence Academy in Swindon. 2 months later, Al-Shami went on to carry out a fatal knife attack at a Manchester synagogue. Mrs. Justice Chima Grubb delivered the sentence.
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0: political reasons.
1: Pubs, clubs and live music venues have broadly welcomed the plans to cut business rates by 20%. It's the latest policy announcement by the new PM, but Conservative leader Kemi Badenoch isn't impressed with what she's seen so far.
2: I've enjoyed his dodgy dancing and even the shocking revelation that he puts the milk first in his tea. I'm glad he's got a sense of humour. It's needed in his job. But when I look at the plans that he's announced for the country, I find myself asking, is that it?
1: And rain is set to return to the UK this weekend as parts of the country are on the brink of drought. The hills of Northern Ireland, Northern England and North Wales will have 5 to 10 millimetres of rain. That's the latest from Radio News.
3: Lanarkshire weather.
4: This is your Thursday evening weather. It will start dry tonight with some patchy cloud and clear spells. It will become mostly cloudy during the early hours with the odd spots of light rain possible. And your overnight temperature low for Lanarkshire is 18 degrees.
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Welcome along to the 90s at 9 with me, David. I'm keeping you company all the way up until 10 o'clock tonight, playing you the best hits from the forgotten decade of music, the 1990s. 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Up next, we've got a big Comic Relief song from 1999. It comes from Boyzone, When the Going Gets Tough, the Tough Gets Going. When the going

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4: They're cheeky, they're hilarious, and they're back by popular demand. Fresh from their sold-out tour, the Naked Neds return with another unforgettable night of comedy friendship and a few surprises along the way. Meet Paul, Jamie, Tony, Harry, and Bev, a group of Glasgow pals facing life's ups and downs with plenty of laughs, a few tears, and more than a few awkward moments. After one fundraising idea after another falls flat, and with life throwing them an unexpected curveball, they decide that there's only one thing left to do: strip off for a good cause. Don't miss The Naked Neds, written by Ingram Noble and directed by John Stewart, at the East Kilbride Village Theatre on Thursday, the 13th of August at 7:30 p.m. It's funny, it's touching, and completely unforgettable. That's The Naked Neds, but be quick, tickets won't stay covered up for long. Strictly 18+.
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Brilliant song from 1997, that's The Verve and Bittersweet Symphony right here on Shire Radio, the sound of Lanarkshire. Coming up this summer, Shire Radio will be landing on DB Digital Radio. 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Stay tuned in the coming weeks for more details on that. Up next, we'll get the Backstreet Boys from 1995. It's Quit Playing Games With My Heart.

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That's Latricia McNeil from 1998 from the album My Side of Town. 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Up next, we've got a big hit from 1999 from All Saints. It's Pure Shores right here on Shire Radio.

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4: What's on in Lanarkshire? Jerry Rafferty's Enduring Music is brought to life in this emotive live musical celebration at Cumbernauld Theatre on Friday the 7th of August. From Stuck in the Middle with You to Baker Street and beyond. Tickets are £23 and £25, and the Jerry Rafferty live musical celebration takes place at the Cumbernauld Theatre on Friday the 7th of August at 7:30pm.
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Love that song, Alex Party from 1995. Don't give me your life right here on Shire Radio, the sound of Lanning. Sir, that was the second last one from me. We've got time for one more song. Just before we go, don't forget you can join me back here tomorrow from 9 p.m. until 10 p.m. doing the 90s at 9. We're going to finish off today's show in 1991. This one comes from Lenny Kravitz. It ain't over till it's over. You take care.

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1: Andy Burnham is to pause the plan for the early release of prisoners. The Prime Minister's bowed to pressure amid controversy over two of the killers of PC Andrew Harper, who was set for release under the new Sentencing Act. Thousands of prisoners were due to be set free in a bid to ease prison overcrowding. Conservative leader Kemi Badenoch says the issue needs urgent action.
2: I am against rapists and murderers being let out. We never did this early release scheme. We looked at the problem and we found prison spaces elsewhere. We looked at other countries. We found ways to manage around it. But the bottom line is that we do need to build more prisons.
1: Meanwhile, Andy Burnham's been widely praised by pubs, clubs and live music venues as he's announced a 20% cut to business rates. A seven-year-old boy is in a critical condition in hospital after a mother and her daughter died as they tried to save him when he got into difficulty while swimming in the sea at West Mersey in Essex. Relatives of 41-year-old Shali Rahman and 15-year-old Samir Rahman say they're shocked and speechless following their deaths. A man who planned a terror attack with his friend is beginning a life sentence. 31-year-old Mohammed Bashir and Jihad Al-Shami were planning to target the UK's Defence Academy in Swindon. 2 months later, Al-Shami went on to carry out a fatal knife attack at a Manchester synagogue. Assistant Chief Constable Rob Pott says the pair were extremely dangerous.
3: They both had deep-rooted vitriolic anti-Semitic views, and that played out very much in a lot of their conversations and communications exchanges, and played an influencing factor in their choice of potential target.
1: Oil prices have hit $100 a barrel. It's the first time they've hit the milestone since May. And the King and Queen have emerged out of a TARDIS at the opening ceremony of the Commonwealth Games in Glasgow. More than 3,000 athletes from 74 nations are set to compete for 215 gold medals across 10 sports over 10 days. That's the latest from Radio News.
0: Lanarkshire weather.
4: This is your Thursday evening weather. It will start dry tonight with some patchy cloud and clear spells. It will become mostly cloudy during the early hours with the odd spots of light rain possible. And your overnight temperature low for Lanarkshire is 18 degrees.
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Welcome along to this evening's Quiet Jammers with me, JT, right here on Shire Radio, the sound of Lanarkshire. Good evening, everyone. For the next 2 hours, you have got me for company, and we are going to be bringing you lots of Irish tunes playing loud and proud across Lanarkshire and beyond on your Alexa smart speaker, also on our website, shireradio.co.uk, on our app, which is available to download absolutely free of charge in your app store, and coming very soon to your DAB radio as well. Yes, we are. Right, how's your week been? The weather has cooled down drastically, and I'll tell you what, it is very, very welcome. Although I did pop a pair of jeans on today and I regretted it within like an hour, I think. So I was very excited to get home and change into something a little cooler. Anyway, we're going to bring a party vibe to Quiet Jammers tonight, and we are going to start it off with this next tune, which is definitely my absolute favourite tune by this band. It's awesome. It's Bell X1 and The Great Defector.

Andrea Corr there with her version of Tinseltown in the Rain. I know the boss loves that song, but I'm not sure if it, well, actually 100% sure that it's definitely not the Andrea Corr version. I think it's like Big Country or something, isn't it, Alec? I don't know. Anyway, we're going to play you another track that was on the, I think it was like the fourth studio album that The Script released, and they didn't actually release this one as a single, but it's a pretty awesome tune, and I thought, you know what, let's give it some radio play tonight here on Queer Jammers. It's The Script and Mad Love.

life. And when you're looking like that, how? That's what I want to know. How is that person looking that, you know, you can't leave them? Like, do they look like a, like they're sick? And you think, oh no, I can't leave you because you look very sick, JT. Or maybe, I don't know. Let me know what you guys think. Bizarre topic of conversation here tonight on Queer Jammers. You can get in touch with me on our Facebook account, also on Instagram and TikTok, and also on X/Twitter. Or you can send me a WhatsApp message, 07763 656 097. Again, that number is 07763 656 097. Get in touch and let me know how, you know, that person is looking that they can't leave. Anyway, should we get some more tunes on? We are going to go with something a little bit more dancey now. I love this track. It's Melly Brown and Annie Mac with, what's it called? What is it called? Oh, I Feel About You. Oh my goodness.

That is John Gibbons with his remix of Charles and Eddie, Would I Lie to You? That is such an epic tune. I love the original and I love that as well. Absolutely awesome. Lovely, like, tune to listen to in the car, you know, in the summertime. And you know what? With us coming to your DAB radio soon, you'll be able to do that. Yes. Ooh, exciting. So we're going to go a little bit more old school now. I thought about this song earlier and I thought, oh, that's a really good tune. Like, I really want to play that tonight if I can find a place for it. And here we go. I found one. This is Amen UK and Passion. Oh, come on, JT, sort yourself out.

HMRV and Seamus D with Better Off Alone, playing loud and proud across Lanarkshire and beyond right here tonight on Shire Radio, the sound of Lanarkshire. Right, now I've got you all excited and, you know, ready to party. We're going to chill it out a little bit, yes. You know, in every party you get like the odd slow tune, you know, so you can grab your partner up on the dance floor, have a little boogie, why not? That's what we're going to do now. We're going to play you. This is Kieran Goss and Out of My Head.

there with This Is. That is such a tune. And you know what? Aslan don't get enough airplay, I don't think. They're amazing. Go and listen to them, like, not now, like, later on, on YouTube or something. And honestly, the tunes that they made, just amazing, amazing. Anyway, we're going to go a little bit more old school now with this one. It's David Soul and Don't Give Up On Us.

Ronan Keating, still loving each day. Absolutely. I think that's pretty good advice, you know, actually. Loving each day as if it's your last, because you never know when it could be your last. Right. Bit morbid there, wasn't it? Oh, my goodness. Anyway, we are going to bring some Irish girlies back in because, you know, we've had a few boys all close together. So we are going to play you this one. It's Pillow Queens and it's called Hearts and Minds.

0: Wallace.
1: Wallace Bird, Lose Myself Completely. That sounds like fun. It really does. Right, the track that I'm going to play you next is actually by a German band. And you may be sitting thinking, but JT, you said this was Irish music. And it is still Irish because the frontman of this particular band is actually Ray Garvey, who is, of course, Irish. So, in my opinion, that qualifies this song to feature on tonight's Queer Jammers. So, I'm going to play you it, turn it up, play it loud and proud across Lanarkshire and beyond, right here on Shire Radio's Queer Jammers. It's Raymond and Supergirl.

Monday with July. Very apt, because, you know, we're in July, aren't we? Anyway, we're going to play you a track next that always makes me think of walking around in my birth city, the city that I was born in Ireland. And, yeah, I can just picture it as the guy is singing about it. I can just picture it. And this guy, he's mega famous. Oh, my goodness. And not just for singing. He's done acting. He was in Glee. Yes, I'm talking about Damien McGinty and Those Were the Days.

Lovely, epic. I had to. I just had to sneak a little bit of Van Morrison in there tonight. That one was Into the Mystic. Such a tune. Probably my favourite. Apart from, I like quite like Good Tidings as well. But that's more of like a Christmas tune, isn't it? Anyway, we have come to the end of the show for tonight, guys. It has absolutely flown by. I will return to the show radio airwaves on Sunday morning from 7 a.m. with the Weekend Breakfast Show. Thank you all for tuning in tonight, and to the Sunday crew who listen to the playback on a Sunday. You are all awesome as well. If you aren't ready for bed, stay tuned, because we've got the Love Zone coming up next, and that will be followed by those number ones at one. And don't forget that tomorrow we have another jam-packed schedule for you all right here on Shire Radio. So make sure that you come back tomorrow for lots of awesome tunes and bizarre and wonderful activities. Should we call it that? I'm leaving you tonight with Murder Capital and Heart in the Hole. I'll be back on Sunday. See you later.

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1: Andy Burnham is to pause the plan for the early release of prisoners. The Prime Minister's bowed to pressure amid controversy over two of the killers of PC Andrew Harper, who were set for release under the new Sentencing Act. Thousands of prisoners were due to be set free in a bid to ease prison overcrowding. Conservative leader Kemi Badenoch says the issue needs urgent action.
2: I am against rapists and murderers being let out. We never did this early release scheme. We looked at the problem and we found prison spaces elsewhere. We looked at other countries. We found ways to manage around it. But the bottom line is that we do need to build more prisons.
1: Meanwhile, Andy Burnham's been widely praised by pubs, clubs and live music venues as he's announced a 20% cut to business rates. A seven-year-old boy's in a critical condition in hospital after a mother and her daughter died as they tried to save him when he got into difficulty while swimming in the sea at West Mersey in Essex. Relatives of 41-year-old Shali Rahman and 15-year-old Samir Rahman say they're shocked and speechless following their deaths. A man who planned a terror attack with his friend is beginning a life sentence. 31-year-old Mohammed Bashir and Jihad Al-Shami were planning to target the UK's Defence Academy in Swindon. 2 months later, Al-Shami went on to carry out a fatal knife attack at a Manchester synagogue. Assistant Chief Constable Rob Potts says the pair were extremely dangerous.
3: They both had deep-rooted vitriolic anti-Semitic views, and that played out very much in a lot of their conversations and communications exchanges, and played an influencing factor in their choice of potential target.
1: Oil prices have hit $100 a barrel. It's the first time they've hit the milestone since May. And the King and Queen have emerged out of a TARDIS at the opening ceremony of the Commonwealth Games in Glasgow. More than 3,000 athletes from 74 nations are set to compete for 215 gold medals across 10 sports over 10 days. That's the latest.
0: Lanarkshire weather.
4: This is your Thursday evening weather. It will start dry tonight with some patchy cloud and clear spells. It will become mostly cloudy during the early hours with the odd spots of light rain possible. And your overnight temperature low for Lanarkshire is 18 degrees.
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6: 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Oh, and not forgetting the disco half hour. 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